0: energy infrastructure. Neither country has yet confirmed the agreement. Volodymyr Zelensky's said he'd hold elections if Russia agrees to a complete 60-day ceasefire. And he's explained what that looks like to ABC News.
1: If they want energy ceasefire, we are open for this. Don't attack us. Don't kill our children. We will stop attack your diesel. And I think it's fair deal.
0: The Ukrainian president's been responding to Donald Trump, who called for him to be replaced after a row over his deal to buy diesel from Moscow. Officials in Saudi Arabia say a passenger terminal at its main airport has been struck less than a day after another attack. At least 12 people died yesterday when Iran-backed Houthi rebels are being blamed for the strike. The Pope's going to have an operation to remove a growth on his lung. The pontiff says the nodule was found at an early stage and he will go into hospital this week. On to sport, and Manchester City eased to a 3-0 win at 10-man Liverpool in their first game since being found guilty of breaching Premier League financial rules. Erling Haaland was among the second-half scorers for the leaders after Ryan Gravenberch was sent off for the hosts. Unbeaten Everton climbed to fifth with a 2-2 draw at Hull. Celtic returned to the top of the Scottish Premiership with a 2-0 win at Motherwell. The champions ended a run of three straight defeats in all competitions before the international break. Boss Martin O'Neill says it was an excellent display.
2: I thought that we tried to create, which we did do. We could have scored a lot more goals as well too, but overall performance was terrific.
0: Celtic are 2 points clear of Old Firm rivals Rangers. And Red Bull driver Max Verstappen has a second successive Formula One victory in a week after winning the Singapore Grand Prix. That's the latest. I'm Daryl Jackson.
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0: Hiya, Doreen. How are you doing today?
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1: Andy Burnham has said the UK strongly supports Donald Trump's call for an energy ceasefire between Ukraine and Russia. The US president says both countries have agreed to stop attacking each other's energy infrastructure. Volodymyr Zelensky says he wants more details and assurance, though. Yesterday, Trump told Ukrainians to elect a new leader after the Ukrainian president called him weak. Defence Secretary Wes Streeting says he wants to see unity.
2: It's not the first time we've seen these sorts of tensions between Kyiv and Washington. And our approach, our role, our responsibility in this situation is to try and bring our friends back together.
1: Russell Brand's due to go on trial today, charged with rape, indecent assault and sexual assault. It relates to alleged offences against six women between 1999 and 2009. The 51-year-old strenuously denies any wrongdoing. Pope Leo is expected to have surgery in the next few days to remove a growth on his lung. The pontiff announced the planned procedure during yesterday's Sunday blessing, saying doctors found a small nodule. He says it was detected at an early stage. A new online flood information tool is being launched to better protect households in England against extreme weather. It promises to provide guidance on property resilience measures and point people to flood warnings and alerts. On to sport now, and Manchester City were 3-0 winners at Liverpool in their first match since being found guilty of breaching Premier League financial rules. Erling Haaland scored and praised his teammates and their supporters.
3: That's part of Man City and every single fan. I think this is a lovely moment which will stay with us for a long time when it comes to the feeling after the game. And it was tough and it was hard, but again, we show amazing character.
1: Elsewhere, Everton drew 2-2 with Hull, while Crystal Palace beat Nottingham Forest 3-1. In the Scottish Premiership, Celtic moved 2 points clear at the top after a 2-0 victory at Motherwell. That's the latest. I'm Daryl Jackson.
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1: From the Sky News Centre at 3, hopes of a possible deal between Russia and Ukraine to pause attacks on energy infrastructure appear to be in doubt this morning, just hours after Donald Trump claimed on social media that both countries had agreed the deal. Ukraine's president accused Russia of attacking a power plant in Kharkiv. Ukrainian MP Kira Rudik says they need proper confirmation from Moscow.
2: I have been in touch with some of my military friends who are right now serving in the army, and they didn't hear anything from the commandant just yet. So I think we will have to wait for something a little bit better than a post on a social network.
1: Comedian Russell Brand set to go on trial today to face rape and sexual assault charges. The allegations relate to six women between 1999 and 2009. The 51-year-old denies any wrongdoing, with the trial to potentially last up to 12 weeks. The Chancellor is being warned he may have to find billions more for public services as inflation pushes up costs. The Institute for Fiscal Studies says avoiding cuts to government departments could require an extra £25 billion by the 2030s. An investigation's underway after a deadly tiger attack at Yorkshire Wildlife Park. A man entered the enclosure on Saturday and died after coming into contact with the animal. The park's confirmed the tiger won't be euthanised. Rhys Oliver, an animal conservationist, says that is the right decision.
3: The only thing that goes into that enclosure normally would be sort of enrichment toys or food. So I think he was probably just playing, using his predatory instinct, seeing what it was, and unfortunately it ended up being a fatal attack.
1: In sport, Liverpool suffered their first Premier League defeat of the season, losing 3-0 at home to Manchester City. It was City's first game since being found guilty of over 100 breaches of financial regulations. In the Scottish Premiership, Celtic's 2-0 win at Motherwell returned them to the top of the table, and Max Verstappen made it back-to-back wins at the Singapore Grand Prix. That's the latest. I'm Daryl Jackson.
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1: Burnham has said the UK strongly supports Donald Trump's call for an energy ceasefire between Ukraine and Russia. The US president says both countries have agreed to stop attacking each other's energy infrastructure. Vladimir Zelensky, though, says he wants more details and assurance. Yesterday, Trump told Ukrainians to elect a new leader after the Ukrainian president called him weak. Defence Secretary Wes Streeting says he wants to see some unity.
2: It's not the first time we've seen these sorts of tensions between Kyiv and Washington, and our approach, our role, our responsibility in this situation is to try and bring our friends back together.
1: Russell Brand's due to go on trial today, charged with rape, indecent assault and sexual assault. It relates to alleged offences against six women between 1999 and 2009. The 51-year-old comedian strenuously denies any wrongdoing. Pope Leo is expected to have surgery in the next few days to remove a growth on his lung. The pontiff announced the planned procedure during yesterday's Sunday blessing, saying doctors found a small nodule. He says it will be it was detected at an early stage. A new online flood information tool is being launched to better protect households in England against extreme weather. It provides and promises to provide guidance on property resilience measures and point people to flood warnings and alerts. On to sport, and Manchester City were 3-0 winners at Liverpool in their first match since being found guilty of breaching Premier League financial rules. Erling Haaland scored and praised his teammates and their supporters.
3: That's part of Man City and every single fan. I think this is a lovely moment which will stay with us for a long time when it comes to the feeling after the game. And it was tough and it was hard, but again, we show amazing character.
1: Everton drew 2-2 with Hull, while Crystal Palace beat Nottingham Forest 3-1. In the Scottish Premiership, Celtic moved 2 points clear at the top after a 2-0 victory at Motherwell. That's the latest. I'm Daryl Jackson.
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1: From the Sky News Centre at 5, hopes of a possible deal between Russia and Ukraine to pause attacks on energy infrastructure appear to be in doubt. Just hours after Donald Trump claimed on social media that both countries had agreed the deal, Ukraine's president accused Russia of attacking a power plant in Kharkiv. Ukrainian MP Kyria Rudik says they need proper confirmation from Moscow.
2: I have been in touch with some of my military friends who are right now serving in the army, and they didn't hear anything from the commandant just yet. So I think we will have to wait for something a little bit better than a post on a social network.
1: Comedian Russell Brand set to go on trial today to face rape and sexual assault charges. The allegations relate to six women between 1999 and 2009. The 51-year-old denies any wrongdoing, with the trial to potentially last up to 12 weeks. The Chancellor's being warned to he may have to find billions more for public services as inflation pushes up the costs. The Institute for Fiscal Studies says avoiding cuts to government departments could require an extra £25 billion by the 2030s. Yorkshire Wildlife Park is expected to reopen today after a fatal tiger attack. A man entered the enclosure on Saturday and died after coming into contact with the animal. The tiger won't be euthanised. Rhys Oliver, an animal conservationist, says that is the right decision.
3: The only thing that goes into that enclosure normally would be sort of enrichment toys or food. So I think he was probably just playing, using his predatory instinct, seeing what it was, and unfortunately it ended up being a fatal attack.
1: In sport, Liverpool suffered their first Premier League defeat of the season, losing 3-0 at home to Manchester City. It was City's first game since being found guilty of more than 100 breaches of financial regulations. In the Scottish Premiership, Celtic's 2-0 win at Motherwell returned them to the top of the table, and Max Verstappen made it back-to-back F1 wins with a victory in Singapore. That's the latest. I'm Daryl Jackson.
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come closer. Forget all the others. It's nice to be like this, cheek to cheek, in the old-fashioned way. It's funny, but I have the feeling that we're dancing as our parents used to do.

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1: Good six. Ukraine's accusing Russia of striking power plants in the country hours after Donald Trump claimed both sides had agreed to an energy ceasefire. Moscow is yet to respond to the US president's claim a deal has been reached to pause attacks on crucial infrastructure. Yesterday, Mr. Trump told Ukrainians to elect a new leader after Volodymyr Zelensky called him weak. Defense Secretary Wes Streeting says he wants to see unity.
2: It's not the first time we've seen these sorts of tensions between Kyiv and Washington. And our approach, our role, our responsibility in this situation is to try and bring our friends back together.
1: Yorkshire Wildlife Park is expected to open today after a fatal tiger attack. Investigations are continuing after a man died in the big cat enclosure on Saturday. Russell Brand is due to appear in court later at the start of his rape and sexual assault trial. The 51-year-old actor and comedian denies all charges connected to six alleged victims over a 10-year period. Pope Leo has left the Vatican for Rome's Gemelli Hospital, where he'll have surgery for a growth on his lung. The 71-year-old pontiff revealed yesterday that doctors had found the small nodule at an early stage. Sport now. Manchester City boss Enzo Maresca has challenged his players to cope better with outside distractions after a 3-0 win at 10-man Liverpool. It was the leaders' first match since the club was found guilty of breaching the Premier League's financial regulations.
3: The noise will be always there, so we need to learn how to deal with that. But at the same time, we need to try to make our noise, that is, win games like we have done today, because at the end of the game, I think our fans, they were singing, so the noise was from us and not from the environment.
1: And Celtic are 2 points clear of Old Firm rivals Rangers at the top of the Scottish Premiership once again, following a 2-0 win at Motherwell. The champions bounce back from a run of three straight defeats in all competitions before the international break. That's the latest. I'm Chris Milligan.
0: It's the early morning jukebox.

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1: Centre at 7. President Zelensky has accused Russia of striking a Ukrainian power plant hours after Donald Trump claimed an energy ceasefire was in place. Andy Burnham says the UK strongly supports the call for a truce. There's been no comment from Moscow, but the Ukrainian leader is welcoming it.
2: This is good news for everyone. It is important that it becomes a reality. Ukraine is ready to refrain from striking Russian energy facilities, and we expect Russia to show the same readiness.
1: The zoo where a man was mauled to death by a tiger is expected to reopen today. Yorkshire Wildlife Park has confirmed the animal won't be put down. Russell Brand's due to go on trial today, accused of rape, sexual assault and indecent assault. The actor and comedian denies targeting six women between 1999 and 2009. A think tank claims the Chancellor is at risk of delivering a work of fiction in the budget without a proper plan to fill a £35 billion hole in government spending. The Institute for Fiscal Studies suggests John Healey will need to look at tax rises or public spending cuts to make up for the shortfall. The Prime Minister says he'll publish all details of his dealings with Manchester City in his previous role as Greater Manchester Mayor. The club's been found guilty of breaching Premier League financial rules between 2009 and 2018, which it denies. The leaders faced a hostile atmosphere at Anfield yesterday, beating Liverpool 3-0 in their first game since the verdict. Fans of both clubs gave their reaction.
3: We shouldn't be playing here today. You've ripped Liverpool off of three titles. We're totally back the board and everything else is like irrefutable evidence.
4: You're letting the team fulfil its fixtures when you've told them they're guilty of 114 charges.
5: We are cheats, somewhat.
6: What can we do?
1: As Celtic are 2 points clear at the top of the Scottish Premiership, it's after a 2-0 win at Motherwell. That's the latest. I'm Chris Billigan.
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Fantastic. Eddie Reader at Radio Tyneside. It's Monday morning. It's the 12th of October. Chris Eggert around now with Good Morning Tyneside. I'll be here through till 10 o'clock today.

0: Taking us back in time on a Monday morning. That's a Rubette, a jukebox jive. 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
0: Okay, we've got cloud building from the west today. Could it be a bit breezy as well? On the whole, mild though. 15 degrees Celsius, overcast, damp. Generally, light rain spells now and again moving in from the southwest. This Monday's weather.

0: San and Jimmy Ruffin across Newcastle and Gateshead on a Monday morning. It is that early part of Good Morning Tyneside where there's just you and me around with the great tunes and a few other bits and pieces. We've got TLC on the way, the traffic light care, our little community action part of Good Morning Tyneside. We've also got Don't Look Down as well, the long-running quiz that we can all have a go at. Round about 25 to 8 this morning.
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Amy MacDonald, track called Automatic. Wouldn't you have thought that in these days of technology, traffic lights might be able to automatically tell the people who need to know that they weren't working properly? But I'm not sure that they do. There have been traffic lights broken across our patch for such a long time now. There are traffic lights damaged at the Gosforth Park roundabout at the end of the A1 slip road coming off there at Gosforth Park. There's problems at the crossing, the pedestrian crossing. There's been temporary traffic lights on the pedestrian crossing, Jesmond Dean Road, Little Moor Allotments, just where you cross over there from the allotments. That's been going on for months. Shire Moor, apparently, according to our Shire Moor correspondent, there are two green bulbs missing, two green lights missing on the traffic lights in Shire Moor. I spotted coming down Osborne Road the other day, a green light out there, southbound on Osborne Road at the junction with Mistletoe Road. Fortunately, some have been fixed. Maybe we're doing a bit of good in our TLC, our traffic light care part of Good Morning Tyneside, because the light that was out eastbound on Jesmond Road has been fixed at the junction with Sandyford Road. So there's a sign that something is happening. We'll keep looking out for traffic lights that are not doing what they should be.

0: Well, the mayor, who clearly recognises the importance of TLC, traffic light care, otherwise there'd be mayhem. Music from The Cause on the way on a Monday morning here at Radio Tyneside.
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0: Whenever I can, I like to squeeze in some local music for you here at Radio Tyneside, and the track I picked this morning has an even closer to home feel to it. This is Radio Tyneside's very own William Klein Bailey, a track of his from last year. This is Panache.

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Pure

Another good one, that's London Grammar and a track called How Does It Feel? You've just heard from The Cause as well with Irresistible. Shortly, we'll be playing what could well become the longest running radio competition. We've got Don't Look Down on the way after Take That.

Take that, greatest day, Monday the 12th of October. Right then. It's time to take part in what is becoming the marathon of radio quizzes. Don't look down. That's the little quiz we have here at Good Morning Tyneside. And it's just me doing my bit to try and help people lift their heads up away from their devices when they're wandering around to look up. And if you look up around and about Newcastle and Gateshead, you might see an inscription on a building. 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

It's a Monday, it's Radio Tyneside, it's Chris Eggert with you at the moment through till 10 o'clock today. Also, on a Monday I do a double shift, they get me back in at 6 o'clock tonight, where I get a chance to play brand new music for you, brand new local music, on the way up to 9 to 6.

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And we'll call the show What a Week That Was. 10 o'clock, Thursday evenings, with me, Gary Hogg, here on Radio Tyneside.

You broke my heart, 'cause I couldn't dance. You didn't even want me around. But now I'm back to let you know that I can really shake 'em down.

Wow, the first hour of Good Morning Tyneside is almost complete. News headlines on the way, then we're into the second hour, and in there we've got this morning's early riser. It's a Monday, so we'll reveal brand new music for you, a new track that we'll be playing

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1: Vladimir Putin's already been accused of breaking an energy infrastructure truce brokered by the US president. Donald Trump claimed he'd secured a deal between Russia and Ukraine, but Volodymyr Zelensky says the announcement on social media came as a surprise to him. Foreign Office Minister Stephen Doherty has confirmed Moscow doesn't appear to be sticking to any agreed ceasefire.
2: Unfortunately, overnight we've seen yet more attacks from Russia on Ukraine's energy infrastructure. Blackouts, a terrible situation for people in Ukraine. President Putin could end this immediately by stopping these attacks.
1: Investigations are continuing after a man was mauled to death by a tiger at a zoo. Yorkshire Wildlife Park says the animal won't be put down after the attack on Saturday. Witnesses describe how the man, thought to be in his 20s, climbed the fence into the enclosure. Conservationist Rhys Oliver says the animal would have been acting on instinct.
3: It would be the same if you put another tiger in with him. They're a solitary animal. It would be the same situation. There would be some sort of aggression. Obviously, he's a 200-kilo cat. You know, he'd probably a 70-80-kilo human. The human stands no chance against him.
1: Russell Brand's due to go on trial later, charged with sex attacks against six women. The actor and comedian denies any wrongdoing. The Foreign Office has refreshed travel advice to Saudi Arabia after another attack on the international airport in the capital Riyadh. Iran-backed Houthis have killed at least 13 people in 2 days of strikes there. Prime Minister Andy Burnham says he'll publish his dealings with Manchester City when he was mayor after it was found guilty of breaking Premier League finance rules. The leaders overcame a hostile atmosphere and Anfield yesterday to beat Liverpool 3-0 in their first game since the verdict. Elsewhere, Celtic are 2 points clear at the top of the Scottish Premiership following a 2-0 win at Motherwell. And finally, we're being asked to choose our favourite train station. The World Cup of Stations has 20 on its current shortlist, including Haverford West, Kilmarnock and St Pancras International. That's the latest. I'm Chris Milligan.
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Good morning, Tyneside. Monday the 12th of October. And what a great track to open up the show with you two and Beautiful Day. I can remember at some point over the last 30 years getting a memo, get my knuckles wrapped for playing that particular U2 track. How things have changed. Management has mellowed, which is good news. I'll be playing your favourite tunes between now and 10 o'clock today with lots of other bits and pieces squeezed in too.

0: 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On the way, music from Brian Adams, got some Mark Almond, S Club as well.
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0: So we have cloud building up from the west. It could be an overcast day, damp with spells of generally light rain moving in from the southwest at times. Temperature-wise, mild, 15 degrees Celsius the high today. Going to be breezy, a moderate breeze around. That is Monday's weather.

0: Well, the world became a better place in the summer of 69. Yes, when I landed. It's Chris Eggert with you on a Monday morning here on your favourite station. Coming up just after 20 past 8, I've got brand new music for you. Brand new local music coming out of Gateshead. Here, we've got the early riser at Radio Tyneside.
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Mark Almond's version of The Days of Pearly Spencer here at Radio Tyneside. 22 minutes past 8, it's early riser time. Brand new local music for you now. Played this for the first time here at Radio Tyneside on our On The Way Up programme last Monday night. And already, it's in the early riser slot. This is Oliver Hunt and The Little Things. It's this week's early riser.

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Oliver Hunt and his new single, The Little Things. Oliver is based over in Gateshead, originally from Durham. If you'd like to hear that track again, we'll be playing it all week at 8:20 in the morning. I'll also give it a spin tonight. On the way up, back 6 o'clock at Radio Tyneside.

The sound of Gladys Knight and the Pips. It's 28 minutes past 8 o'clock. It's Monday morning and it's time to give a shout out to today's shining stars in the NHS. It is all biomedical scientists. If you are a biomedical scientist working in the labs across the hospitals of Newcastle and Gateshead, you're today's shining stars in the NHS. Definitely couldn't do without you. And let's play you a classic track from back in the 80s for all biomedical scientists. Today's shining stars.

0: was just another day, a familiar drive through familiar country. But then, just around the corner, came the unexpected. He'd let his speed creep a little too high as he approached a bend, and he was no longer driving at the right speed for the road. The scary thing is, he didn't even realize driving even a little too fast for the situation is a major cause of collisions, especially on country roads where you don't know what's around the corner. Think. Don't let your speed creep.
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0: Heading up to 20 to 9 on a Monday morning. It's Radio Tyneside. Let's have a look in the event guide, shall we? Let's see what's happening. Some late news for you this Wednesday night down at City Hall on Northumberland Road here in Newcastle. The Mary Wallopers will be taking to the stage. They're from Dundalk. They're breathing new life into both well-known and rare ballads as well. So that's Wednesday, this Wednesday, the 14th of October, 7 o'clock down at City Hall. Tickets are priced from £31. If you'd like some more details, do take a look at the website, contact the box office down at City Hall. There'll be more from the Radio Tyneside event guide, more ideas of things that are going on out and about across our patch coming up throughout the day here on your favourite station.
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Ronex, of course, at Radio Tyneside. Let's have a look at our random facts from the random fact generator. It's just popped them up on the screen in front of me here. Iceland was once called Butterland because the grass was so rich it seemed to drip butter. It says here, boots fitted with springs were forbidden by the original Queensberry rules for boxing. And Nigeria apparently makes more movies every year than America. There you go. This morning's random facts about random things from the random fact generator. Let's get back to the music, shall we? Let's head down to Sheffield for a classic track from ABC. It's Poison Arrow here. A good morning, Tyneside.

A little ditty being sung across the city. Lulu at Radio Tyneside with Boom Bang A Bang. That's about it for this hour. Another hour still to go. We've got the Tyneside teaser in Good Morning Tyneside Hour 3. We've also got some wise words for you after 9:30. And the sign sees the Radio Tyneside breakthrough around about 10 to 10 today. Up to the news with a classic Thin Lizzy track.

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1: The Sky News Centre at 9. Power cuts have been reported in Ukraine following Russian strikes, despite Donald Trump claiming both sides had approved an energy ceasefire. Volodymyr Zelensky says he'd support a truce if Moscow does. The US president's been urging Ukrainians to stop strikes on Russian oil infrastructure after striking a deal with Vladimir Putin. He's under pressure over fuel prices ahead of midterm elections. Defence and security expert Michael Clark says it's desperate.
2: If the Russians can deliver in the deal that's been announced, that will give the Americans 4 days between now and the end of the year of diesel supplies. It'll make no difference to anything. The big issue on diesel shortages is the Iran war. And of course, President Trump doesn't want the American electorate to blame the Iran war.
1: A zoo at the centre of a fatal tiger attack will remain shut for the whole of today. Witnesses at Yorkshire Wildlife Park claim he scaled a fence to get into the animal's enclosure where he was mauled. We're being warned to avoid all but essential travel to the Saudi Arabian cities of Jeddah and Dammam. Over the weekend, 13 people died in Houthi militant attacks on the international airport in the capital Riyadh. Pope Leo has left the Vatican for Rome's Gemelli Hospital, where he'll have surgery for a growth on his lung. He's revealed that doctors had found the small nodule at an early stage. Sport now, and Liverpool captain Virgil van Dijk says he will definitely share his comments on Manchester City's guilty verdict once the appeal process is settled.
3: The only thing I can say, because it's ongoing, is that obviously the games we've played, I really enjoyed the rivalry. But that's on pitch. What happened off pitch is a totally different story. And I think because it's still ongoing, I don't think it's a good idea for me to comment on this.
1: City thrashed Liverpool 3-0 at Anfield in their first game since being found guilty of breaching Premier League finance rules. And finally, Santa Claus will be filling his sleigh with screen-free presents this Christmas. Toy Shop The Entertainer reports that this year, none of its top 10 most in-demand gifts have a screen component. That's the latest. I'm Chris Milligan.
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You tuned to Radio Tyneside on a Monday morning. It's the 12th of October. It's Chris Eggert around. Through till 10. It's hour 3 of Good Morning Tyneside. Hour 3, how time flies when you're having fun. It's just you and me together with top tune.

0: That is the sound of the coral at Put the Sun Back at Radio Tyneside. Let's see what's happening sun-wise today, shall we?
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0: Well, it's looking like an overcast and damp Monday. Spells of generally light rain moving in from the southwest throughout the day. Going to be mild, though.

0: Well, on the way, we've got this morning's Tyneside teaser, kick-starting our neuronal activity for the week, just for a little bit of fun, a general knowledge question for you. We've also got the wise words. They're up after 9:30 this morning. Some science news, the Radio Tyneside Breakthrough coming up round about 9:50, and plenty of top tunes, including music from Pixie Lott, Paula Cole, and Smokey Robinson and the Miracles too.
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Caller, caller, radio Tyneside. Where have all the cowboys gone? Right then, it is this morning's Tyneside teaser. I'd like to know what year you would have been born in if the number one album of the year was Super Trooper by ABBA. That's the question, testing out your general knowledge. What year were you born in if the number one album of that year was ABBA's Super Trooper?

Great track, as are all the tracks we play here at Radio Tyneside. Smokey Robinson and The Miracles, Tears of a Clown. How are you doing with this morning's Tyneside teaser? We're looking for the year of your birth, if you were born in the year that ABBA had the biggest selling album in this country. Super Trooper was their album in which particular year? The biggest selling year, biggest selling album of the year was Super Trooper by ABBA. What was the year? What year were you born in when ABBA were at the top of the album selling charts of Super Trooper? That's the question. It is just for a bit of fun. The

Pixie Mods, coming of age. The Tight Side teaser is still up and running. There's a few minutes left to come up with the year that you would be born in when ABBA were at the top of the UK album selling charts with Super Trooper. That's the question. Their album Super Trooper was the biggest selling UK album back in when? What year? Have you come up with a year? Let's see if we've got the same year after Peter Cetera.

0: from a Karate Kid soundtrack. Peter Cetera, Glory of Love. On a Monday morning, it's Radio Tyneside. We're wrapping up our Tyneside teaser. The year that saw ABBA at the top of the UK album selling charts with Super Trooper was 1980. So you would have been born in 1980 if you were born in the year when ABBA were at the top of the UK album selling charts with Super Trooper. We'll have another Tyneside teaser along a similar line tomorrow, right about the same time here at Good Morning Tyneside. On the way, got some wise words for you.
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Lady A, that's a track called What If I Never Get Over You. Wise words time on a Monday morning. These are from the pop star Pink, who has said, "You are the architect of your own happiness, and you have the tools to build a life that feels truly fulfilling and bright." There you go. This morning's words of wisdom to have a think about, taken from pop star musician Pink. You are the architect of your own happiness, and you have the tools to build a life that feels truly fulfilling and bright. This morning's wise words.

Still to come this morning, we've got the science news, the breakthrough for Monday around about 10 to 10, more top tunes as well. Looking ahead to later on, Dave Nicholson is around with Morning Call. He's in after the 10 o'clock news. Henry Winter on the lunch break today, and Emily Frankland will be around on our Radio Tyneside afternoon show. Emily on air between 2 and 4 o'clock. 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

0: If you remember the 1980s fondly or are just a fan of the music, why not listen to our regular return to that decade? 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

From Stevie Wonder to Monday Morning's Breakthrough the Science News, University of Warwick researchers have uncovered unknown materials by closely following what happens when molecular structures break apart and transform during heating. Among the discoveries is a new form of a well-studied clean energy material that opens up new possibilities for solar fuels, catalysts and electronics as well. The University of Warwick researchers have just published this work in Nature Communications, the prestigious Journal of Scientific Development. There you go. That's your breakthrough for a Monday morning. Here at Good Morning Tyneside, let's move on with a lovely tune, fantastic record, Michael Jackson's Rock With You.

Michael Jackson, Rock With You, right? Bistro Beats time. If you're at the RVI, you're working today, but you've managed to get a break, you've managed to get yourself along to one of the staff bistros, then settle back, sip your coffee, have a slurp of your tea, and enjoy Bistro Beats for Monday morning.

Kenny Loggins providing our Bistro Beats track for a Monday morning. Well, there we go. That's it from me for now. I need to switch focus and lock into hard work mode after having fun for the last few hours. I will be back, though, at Radio Tyneside tonight, 6 o'clock, playing brand new music for you from our wonderful local talented musicians. It's called On The Wheel. The programme's on air from 6. Maybe we'll meet up again then. Dave Nicholson is next with Morning Call. Take care. Ta-ra.

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1: The man to death will stay shut for the whole of today while investigations continue. At least part of the Yorkshire Wildlife Park near Doncaster had been expected to reopen 2 days after the fatal attacks inside the big cat's enclosure. Rhys Oliver, an animal conservationist, says it's likely to have been startled.
2: The only thing that goes into that enclosure normally would be sort of enrichment toys or food. So I think he was probably just playing, using his predatory instinct, seeing what it was, and unfortunately it ended up being a fatal attack.
1: The tiger won't be put down. Volodymyr Zelensky claimed Russia struck a power plant in Kharkiv immediately after Donald Trump's post, saying he'd brokered an energy ceasefire. Ukraine's leader says he'd support a truce if Moscow does the same. The US president's been urging the Ukrainians to stop strikes on Russian oil infrastructure after agreeing a diesel deal with Vladimir Putin. Shadow Energy Secretary Andrew Bowie says it's a bad agreement.
3: Of course we want to see an end to this fight, and of course we want to see energy prices reduce across the world. This is not the way to do it, giving succor to Vladimir Putin and giving them much needed revenue at a time when they're struggling.
1: Russell Brand's arrived at court for the start of his rape and sexual assault trial. The 51-year-old actor and comedian denies attacks on six women between 1999 and 2009. Andy Burnham's promising to disclose his dealings with Manchester City's owners when he was the region's mayor. Tory leader Kemi Badenoch's been calling for transparency. The club denies breaching financial rules. At least one pub per day is expected to have closed in the UK this year. The British Beer and Pub Association says almost 300 permanently shut their doors in the first 9 months of the year. And finally, patients in England can now use their phones and smartwatches to be notified that prescriptions are ready. NHS England says the move will end unnecessary calls and stop wasted trips to the chemist. That's the latest. I'm Chris Milligan.
0: 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Dave Nicholson.

Elton John, are you ready for love? Are you ready for morning call? Well, I hope so, because it's a Monday morning, and it's Dave Nicholson with you now until 12 o'clock. Thank you, Chris, for breakfast. We'll see him again tomorrow. Actually, he'll be back with you tonight at 6 o'clock. I'm with you now until 12. It's your morning magazine programme, and I'll be telling you what's on the show shortly. We'll have a look at the weather after listening to John Lennon with Just Like Starting Over.

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1: Miserable start to the day, and it's not going to get much better. It's going to be overcast with spells of light rain moving in from the southwest. It's going to be a mild day with the temperatures of 14 centigrade. And tonight, cloud will tend to break with clear spells. However, the odd shower will still be possible, temperatures dropping slightly to 13 centigrade. And looking ahead to tomorrow, A breezy day again, with a band of heavy rain clearing to sunny spells and showers in the afternoon, followed by hazy sunshine in the evening. Another mild day with the temperatures tomorrow of 17 centigrade. That's your forecast for the next 24 hours.

Paul Carrick, good and ready. Well, I'm ready, as I said, with the programme, and coming up shortly, we'll have a look at the front pages of today's newspapers. This hour brings us the birthday file, a look into the event guide, after the news, the coffee break, the Witch of Three question, and it's a Monday, so we'll have a Word on Health report. And we've got some great music for you from across the decades, including this one from Richard Marx, Limitless.

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Fleetwood Mac, bringing the time round to 20 past 10, and time for have a look at today's front pages. The Telegraph writes that Putin has broken Trump's ceasefire just hours after the US president claimed it was agreed. The Metro picks up on Andy Burnham pointing to a direct Russian role in tilting the Brexit referendum, suggesting it's the first for a prime minister. The I quote economists say tax rises will be needed to fill Chancellor John Healey's £35 billion budget gaps. And the Star has a bit more fun with that same story, warning of a Liz Truss-style lettuce iceberg ahead. The Mirror's main story is Saturday's tiger attack at a wildlife park in South Yorkshire, with the headline, Hero Who Tried to Save Him. The Sun reports on allegations the BBC's censored a Strictly Stars t-shirt slogan, which carried a message in support of transgender women. The corporation has defended this, saying it takes steps to reduce any overt branding or slogans. The Express leads with what it claims are scams by, quote, migrant gangs. And The Guardian reports that ministers are considering cutting the heat pump subsidy to help boost the defence budget. And look at our local paper, The Journal. It says police boss says she is concerned for the future of measures to keep Newcastle streets safe after the scrapping of a charge on Tyneside bars and clubs. Newcastle City Council voted last week to end a late night levy, an annual fee of up to £4,400 it has charged on venues with a licence to sell alcohol after midnight. Proceeds have been used to fund safety initiatives, including extra police patrols and taxi marshals. And those are the papers on this Monday morning.

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0: Norah Jones and Sunrise. Right, let's have a look into the event guide. And Disney on Ice is returning to Newcastle this autumn and presenting Discover the Magic, featuring world-class skating, aerial performances and everyone's favourite Disney stories brought to life on ice. 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And the Dancing on Ice will visit the Newcastle Utility Arena from the 11th to the 15th of November. 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So that's Dancing on Ice, Disney returning to Newcastle. 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

Annie Lennox and Walking on Broken Glass. Now, it's a Monday, and every Monday evening at 6 o'clock, you may have heard Chris mention it on The Breakfast Show, we have On The Way Up, which is an hour programme playing music from local artists. Now, if you are a local singer or part of a band or whatever, and you think your music's good enough to be heard on the radio, then we would love to hear from you. Just drop us an email at info@radiotyneside.co.uk. Mark it on the way up. We'll pass it over to Chris and he will get in touch with you in due course. So that's local bands and singers. No, but we're not really into the rock scene, can I just say that now? It's more of an easy listening, as is the music on the station. But as I say, drop us an email if you think you're good enough, and we will get in touch with you. And you never know, you may be on the way up here on Radio Tyneside on a Monday evening.

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Stevie Wonder, I just called to say I love you. Right, it's Monday the 12th of October and it's time to open up our birthday file this morning. And of course, if it's your birthday today, we wish you many happy returns indeed. Let's have a look and see who you're celebrating it with. Well, born back in 1944, Angela Rippon, the former BBC newsreader and currently TV presenter, she is 82 today. Born 1950, Robin Asquith, the actor, I remember him in a series of movies many, many years ago, Confessions of a Window Cleaner comes to mind. Anyway, he is 76 years old today. Born in 1953, David Threlfall, the stage and TV actor, he's 73. And born in 1981, Shola Amiobi, of course, former professional footballer who spent 14 years with Newcastle United, he's 45 today. Born 1983, Katie Piper, the TV presenter and former model, she's 43. And the singer Colm Scott, born on this day in 1988, and that makes him 38. So many happy returns to all of those, and of course to you, as I said, if it's your birthday today. It's Colm Scott's birthday. He's 38. Here he is with a song called No Matter What.

Combs, and that's the first hour of Morning Call over and done with. Back after the news with the coffee break, so if you have got time, put the kettle on now. Taking us up to the news, it's Christina Aguilera.

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1: Says it's ready to respect an energy ceasefire, even though its president says he learnt about it through social media. Days after striking a diesel deal with Russia, Donald Trump claims to have brokered a truce between both sides to stop power plants being hit. Volodymyr Zelensky says Moscow must be forced to cooperate.
2: We need American pressure on Russia, not sanctions relief, not concessions, but real pressure, so that we can achieve at least what the American president posted about an energy ceasefire.
1: A zoo where a man was mauled to death in the tiger enclosure won't open today as expected. Investigations are continuing into Saturday's incident at Yorkshire Wildlife Park, where a man was savaged after apparently scaling a fence to get close to the big cats. Russell Brand has arrived at court for the start of his trial.
3: Mr. Brand, what do you have to say about the charges against you?
1: The 51-year-old actor and comedian was joined by his wife as he went into Suffolk Crown Court. He denies rape, sexual assault and indecent assault charges against six women between 1999 and 2009. Jury selection's expected today ahead of a trial which could last 10 weeks. The head of a school in southern France and a teacher have been shot and wounded. It's happened at a secondary school east of Marseille. Their conditions aren't known. A 14-year-old pupil has been detained. HMV is closing its flagship Oxford Street store just 3 years after reopening the site. The music retailer is blaming a doubling in rent demands and plans to leave in March. It says it's looking for a new shop in London's West End. And finally, we're being asked to vote for our favourite train station. 20 finalists are battling out for the top prize in the competition known as the World Cup of Stations. That's the latest from Sky News. I'm Chris Milligan.
0: Radio Tyneside. Dave Nicholson. It's time for the Morning Call Coffee Break.

0: Neil Sedaka ending off our coffee break this Monday morning with a hit of his from 1962. Top 10 hit for Breaking Up Is Hard to Do. Also from the 1960s, we heard Cilla Black with You're My World, which was her second number one. And we started today by going back to 1984 with Paul Collins and his top 10 hit, Against All Odds. Those are your coffee break songs this morning, which we do hope you enjoyed.
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0: 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And of course to our friends who are unfortunately on a hospital ward this morning in the OVI, the Freeman or the Queen Elizabeth Hospital, listening on the bedside entertainment system. And we wish you all the best, and get well soon. 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
2: If it hadn't been for God and I, Joe, I'd been married long.

0: Where did you come from, Cotton Eye Joe?
1: Rednecks and Cotton Eye Joe. Right, it's time for the Witch of Three question. And if you're a big TV viewer, then you may get this one right. The question, remember, it's a Witch of Three question. It's just for fun. I'm going to give you three answers, just something for you to think about over the next 30, 35 minutes. So the question this morning is, which streaming platform gained popularity during the 2010s, known for its original shows like Stranger Things and House of Cards? So which TV streaming platform gained popularity during the 2010s, known for its original shows like Stranger Things and House of Cards? And the three answers are Netflix, Amazon, or Disney Plus. I don't have any of those. I have enough trying to watch the channels I've got now. But Netflix, Asma, Amazon, or Disney Plus, which of these streaming platforms gained popularity for the shows like Stranger Things and House of Cards? As I say, if you're a big TV fan, you'll know the answer there straight away. But I'm going to make you wait, if you don't, until about 30 minutes' time. These are the Chorale and Jacqueline. Coming up next, a word on health report.

0: Hello, I'm Dr. Sheon Bakare. 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

0: Doobie Brothers and Learn to Let Go. Right, it's a Monday morning, and every Monday we have a word on health report, and today we're talking about cholesterol awareness. Paul Pennington has been talking to Professor Liz Hughes from Heart UK.
1: National Cholesterol Month, organised by the charity Heart UK, is the annual initiative focused on increasing awareness of the dangers of high cholesterol and its detrimental impact on cardiovascular health. It comes as data shows almost half of UK adults have raised levels, and whilst research shows 62% of us know it's a risk factor for our biggest killers, an equal number don't have a clue what their levels are. And there's confusion on the difference between good HDL cholesterol and bad LDL cholesterol. Professor Liz Hughes, MBE, is the Medical Director of Heart UK.
2: Cholesterol's a blood fat which is vital for good health. It's needed to form cell membranes, make things like vitamin D and various hormones, to make bile for digestion. So we get some cholesterol from our diet, but most, about two-thirds, is made in the liver. And cholesterol and other blood fats, which are called lipids, are carried around the body in the bloodstream to where they're needed. They can't travel loosely by themselves, so they're packaged into tiny round particles, which are called lipoproteins. So lipids meaning fat and proteins meaning protein.
1: As I said in my introduction, there is good HDL and bad LDL cholesterol. Talk me through the difference.
2: Low-density lipoprotein, LDL, carries cholesterol from the liver to where it's needed. And when there's too much LDL in the bloodstream, this can lead to a buildup of cholesterol in the arteries, which can cause them to narrow and over time can lead to heart attack and stroke. And this is why LDL is sometimes called the bad cholesterol. High-density lipoprotein cholesterol, or HDL, carries excess cholesterol back to the liver to be either broken down or recycled from the body. This is why it's often called the good cholesterol.
1: Are there any telltale signs that might suggest we have excessive levels of bad cholesterol?
2: Anyone can have high cholesterol, even if you're young, slim, and healthy. You cannot feel it. You might have signs. So occasionally people have a white line which can be seen around the colour part of the eye. Sometimes we see people with yellow deposits around the eyes, or possibly some deposits in the tendons of the hands or other tendons. But that's quite unusual. So you can have no symptoms or signs whatsoever until your cardiovascular disease event occurs.
1: High bad cholesterol is, I understand, influenced by a mix of biology, lifestyle factors, and life stage. The NHS health check for the over 40s automatically checks for cholesterol levels, and if you have a family history of high cholesterol, heart disease, stroke, or a genetic disposition is known, tests can be advocated sooner in a person's life by your doctor. Outside of that, for the general population, it never hurts to know what your cholesterol levels are, and high street pharmacies can offer you a test that you'll have to pay for. What's deemed a healthy level?
2: Keeping a cholesterol of somewhere around 4 to 4.5 would seem, from all the research, to give you the best outcome of a healthy heart. So I think if you see your cholesterol is definitely over 5, you need to have some conversations with your healthcare professionals, because you will need to make some changes. All of the evidence suggests that the lower you can get it, the better.
1: The good news is that high levels of bad cholesterol can be reduced or managed through medication and lifestyle changes. During National Cholesterol Month, you're encouraging us all to make small changes to the choices we make every day, from what we eat to how we move, simple achievable swaps to help us look after our cholesterol levels and overall cardiovascular health. And you're offering a wealth of information and support to help us make those swaps.
2: On our website, we have a very good diet and lifestyle plan called Cholesterol Smart, helping you make manageable changes which you can do a bit at a time.
0: That was Professor Liz Hughes from Heart UK talking to Paul Pennington in our Word on Health report. And if you'd like more details, then log on to their website, www.wordonhealth.com.

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Ronan Keaton, and when you say nothing at all, right, just a reminder of the Witch of Three question. Which streaming TV platform gained popularity during the 2010s, known for its original shows like Stranger Things and House of Cards? And the three answers are Netflix, Amazon, or Disney Plus. Many of you, from what I've heard, getting this one right this morning. I'll give you the answer in about just under 10 minutes' time.

0: talking. That's Harry Styles and Late Night Talking. Right, the answer to a which of three question. Which streaming platform gained popularity during the 2010s, known for its original shows like Stranger Things and House of Cards? And the three answers I give you were Netflix, Amazon, or Disney. And as many of you have got this right, as I've heard, Netflix is the correct answer. As I said when I set this question a little earlier, I haven't got any of those streaming platforms. I find it difficult to watch the programmes that I do enjoy on the channels that's on my telly to start with, without paying for all these extra ones. But I know a lot of you do, and I know a lot of you enjoy them, and I'm pleased about that. But Netflix was the answer that we were looking for this morning, and well done if you got that one right.
1: Well, the

Johnny Nash, I Can See It Clearly Now. That is it. That's Morning Call for this Monday morning. I hope you've enjoyed the programme, and if you have, you'll join me again tomorrow just after 10. Coming up after the midday news, Henry Winters with you with Lunch Break. The afternoon shows in the company of Emily Franklin at 2 o'clock, and at 4 this tea time on Tyneside with Andrew Minto. As I say, thank you for joining me. Enjoy the rest of the day. Do take care. And I leave you today with Take That, and You're a Superstar. You all are. You really are. Thank you. Speak to you tomorrow. Bye-bye.

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1: Hey. The Kremlin says contacts are ongoing about a possible energy ceasefire between Russia and Ukraine. Yesterday, Donald Trump posted on social media that he'd brokered one between both sides. Moscow's rejecting the idea of a 60-day truce proposed by President Zelensky, saying it wants an overall peace deal. The zoo, where a tiger mauled a man to death, will stay shut for the whole of today while investigations continue. At least part of the Yorkshire Wildlife Park near Doncaster had been expected to reopen 2 days after the fatal attack inside the big cat's enclosure. Rhys Olivers, an animal conservationist.
2: The only thing that goes into that enclosure normally would be sort of enrichment toys or food. So I think he was probably just playing, using his predatory instinct, seeing what it was, and unfortunately it ended up being a fatal attack.
1: Jury selection's taken place for Russell Brand's trial on rape and sexual assault charges. The actor and comedian who denies all wrongdoing arrived at Southwark Crown Court earlier with his wife. People fleeing conflict or natural disaster would not be granted asylum here if Reform UK won power. Nigel Farage says he'd suspend the entire system for a full parliamentary term and cancel any applications in progress. The Reform UK leader claims he'd scrap the resettlement schemes and legal refugee routes.
3: It's not as if we've been ungenerous over the course of the last decade. Indeed, since the Brexit vote, 500,000 people have been given asylum here. But we have to end this asylum scam, and we have to end this racket.
1: Labour's dismissed the proposals as a sign of desperation and weakness. 3 years after it reopened, HMV is closing its flagship store in London. It's blaming soaring rent demands for pulling out of Oxford Street by next March. And just weeks after finalising their divorce, actor Tobey Maguire has officiated the wedding of his ex-wife to her new husband. Jennifer Meyer has married the son of a Nigerian billionaire. That's the latest. I'm Chris Milligan.
0: 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Henry Winter.

Hello and welcome to The Lunch Break with me, Henry Winter. Big thank you to Dave Nicholson with The Morning Call just before me. I'm with you till 2 o'clock. Looking forward to chatting with you as always. Loads of great songs coming your way and a few games as well. Next up though, it's Aqua with Turn Back Time.

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Loads of different ways you can tune in to Radio Tyneside today. By the way, we are on 93.6 FM, online on DAB and on your smart speaker. All you have to do is say play Radio Tyneside and you can get us that way. And we're also broadcasting across the hospitals of Newcastle and Gateshead, whether that's the RVI, the Freeman, or the Queen Elizabeth Hospital. We do hope you're feeling okay today if you are a patient in any of those hospitals. Fingers crossed it's nothing too serious and that you're out as soon as possible. But if you do find yourself in a hospital bed, or perhaps you're due in for an overnight stay later this week and you'd like to keep up with Radio Tyneside, well, you can do that. All you have to do is press channel 1 on your bedside remote.

0: If you'd like to get in touch with us here at Radio Tyneside, we'd love to hear from you. 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You can give us a call on 0191 220 789, or you can text us. That's 0781 936 936. And if neither of those methods work for you and you prefer an email, that's fine. We have one of those as well. It's studio@radiotyneside.co.uk.
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0: Okay, usually at this time of the show, we dip into our event guide to see what cultural treats are coming your way over the next few weeks. And if you're a fan of Catherine Jenkins, well, listen up, because she is at the Glass House, otherwise known as the Sage. That was the old name. It's now called the Glass House, which is less catchy, but we deal with it. And she's there this Saturday, on the 18th of October. Catherine Jenkins, the biggest-selling classical artist of this century, is celebrating her incredible 25 years in music. And so she's going to be at the Sage / Glass House this Saturday. It starts at 7 p.m. and tickets cost from £38.
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0: Okay, in a couple of songs' time, we're going to set up our weekly game of fake news. I'm going to give you three headlines. Two of those headlines are fake news stories, but one is a real story from the news, and you have to guess which one it is. It's very straightforward. I'll explain all very soon. But for now, here's Jessie J with Flashlight.

Steve Miller, the Joker. Okay, it's now time to set up our weekly game of fake news. So what I'm going to do is I'm going to give you three headlines. Two of those headlines are fake news stories, but one is a real story from the news. And you have to guess which is the real, the true headline out of these three options. Are you ready? Okay. Woman breaks world record for holding plank. Man discovers 12,000 pounds hidden inside fridge, or council accidentally installs 40 bus stops. Those are your three headlines. So, woman breaks world record for holding plank. Man discovers 12,000 pounds hidden inside fridge, or council accidentally installs 40 bus stops. Two of those stories are fake. One is real. We'll be going through the answers in the second half of the show, and we'll have a few recaps before then as well.

If you remember the 1980s fondly or are just a fan of the music, why not listen to our regular return to that decade? The 80s Revisited is your weekly trip back in time to enjoy songs that were in the singles and album chart. We also look back at the news, TV, movies, football, and what things cost us in the shops. That's the 80s Revisited with me, Paul Laverick, here on Radio Tyneside, Tuesday night at 6 o'clock.

A reminder that we are playing a game on the show today. It's called Fake News. I gave you three headlines. Two of those headlines were fake news stories, but one was a real story from the news, and you've been trying to work out which is the real, the true headline out of these three options. Woman breaks world record for holding plank. Man discovers £12,000 hidden inside fridge. Or council accidentally installs 40 bus stops. Two of those headlines are fake. One is real. Which is the true, the real headline? Well, answer's coming in the second half of the show.

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1: On was a real story from the news, and you've been trying to work out whether you're in the car, in a hospital, at work, at home, wherever you are today. You've been trying to work out which is the real, the true headline out of these three options. Woman breaks world record for holding plank. Man discovers £12,000 hidden inside fridge. Or council accidentally installs 40 bus stops. 40 bus stops. So two of those headlines are completely made up with my head, but one is a real story from the news. You have to try and work out which is the real, the true headline out of those three options. One more time. Woman breaks world record for holding plank. Man discovers £12,000 hidden inside fridge, or council accidentally installs 40 bus stops. We will be going through the answers in around 15 minutes time, 10-15 minutes time, something like that. So you've got until then to have a think about it. Yes, you could look it up on the internet and find the right headline, but that would be boring. Don't do that. Have a think about it. You're smarter than that. Which one of those is fake? Which one is real? Answers coming in the second half of the show. And to take us up to the 1 o'clock news, here's Lulu with I'm in Love Again.

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1: One. The Kremlin says Vladimir Putin's ready to stop attacks on Ukraine, but only on election day in the country. Volodymyr Zelensky insists he'd allow a poll, but only if Moscow agrees to a 60-day truce, which it hasn't. Donald Trump claimed on social media to have brokered an energy ceasefire, which Ukraine's president said he'd go along with if Russia signed up too. Kremlin spokesperson Dmitry Peskov says contacts are ongoing.
2: In the Kremlin, both President Putin and officials at other levels have repeatedly stated that we do not want a ceasefire, we want long-term peace. We are ready to do everything possible to achieve it.
1: The zoo at the centre of a deadly tiger mauling is still closed. Authorities are investigating after a man climbed over the fence of the enclosure and was then savaged. The jury's been selected for Russell Brand's trial at Southwark Crown Court. He denies rape, sexual and indecent assault charges against six women between 1999 and 2009. A woman has been jailed for 3 months for breaching the anonymity of Jeffrey Donaldson's victims. Donna Toman, who's 55 and from Ballinahinch in County Down, pleaded guilty at a previous hearing. The UK's AI minister says we must build machines that put humans in control. Kanishka Narayan's calling for a national effort to strengthen Britain's defences against the technology. He's also warning we can't rely on tech giants to police their own systems. Mr. Narayan told a conference in London, the choices we make now will matter for generations.
3: The choices we make now matter. Machines that help scientists discover new medicines. Machines that give care workers more time with the people who depend on them. Machines that help British businesses become more productive. Above all, machines that leave us, human beings, in charge.
1: And Sunday has apparently now become the busiest day online, with broadband traffic 12% higher than the daily average. Virgin Media O2 says its network data shows internet activity peaks at 9:20 in the evening. That's the latest. I'm Chris Milligan.
0: 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Henry Winter.

Dolly Parton, here you come again. Hello and welcome back to the second half of the lunch break here on Radio Tyneside with me, Henry Winter. Hope you're doing well. We are playing a game at the moment, if you weren't aware. It's called Fake News. I gave you three headlines. Two of those headlines were fake news stories, but one was a real story from the news. And you've been trying to work out which is the real, the true headline out of these three options. Woman breaks world record for holding plank. Man discovers £12,000 hidden inside fridge. Or council accidentally installs 40 bus stops. Two of those stories are made up, completely made up. One is a real story from the news, though. Which one is it? Well, answers are coming in two songs' time. Here's Alicia Dixon now with To Love Again.

Be My Baby, the Ronettes. Okay, we're playing a game at the moment. If you're just tuning in now, you will have no idea what I'm talking about. It's very simple. The game is called Fake News. I gave you three headlines. Two of those headlines were fake news stories, but one was a real story from the news. And you have to guess which is the true, the real headline out of these three options. Woman breaks world record for holding plank. Man discovers £12,000 hidden inside fridge. Or council accidentally installs 40 bus stops. And the real, the true headline today was the first one. Woman breaks world record for holding plank. Very well done if you guessed that right today. Yes, a 61-year-old grandmother from Canada has broken her own world record after holding a plank for an astonishing 5 hours straight. Donna Jean Wilde, who has 12 grandchildren, completed the challenge at the Huntsman World Senior Games in Utah, beating her previous record of 4 hours and 30 minutes set in 2024. The retired teacher first took up planking after breaking her wrist, discovering she could still exercise while wearing a cast. And remarkably, she's no stranger to world records. She also completed 1,575 push-ups in just 1 hour. She's a machine, Donna Jean, which I didn't know was a name, but obviously America, Canada, they have all these strange names. Donna Jean, one word, Donna Jean. And yeah, a plank expert. Very well done if you got that right today.

Damage with Wonderful Tonight. Loads of different ways you can tune into Radio Tyneside this afternoon. 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All you have to do is say play Radio Tyneside and you can get us that way. And if right now you're in hospital, whether that's the RVI, the Freeman, or the Queen Elizabeth Hospital, I do hope you're feeling okay today. Fingers crossed you're out as soon as possible. But if you'd like to be entertained whilst you're in hospital and you don't fancy paying a fortune to watch the telly on one of those screens, it's a rip-off. It is a rip-off. We're here for free. All you have to do is press channel 1 on your bedside entertainment system and you can get us that way.

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Rod Stewart and Jules Holland there with Pennies from Heaven. Right, I know you're thinking, you know what, I'd love to get in touch with Radio Tyneside. I'm sure you're thinking that right now. You can do that. 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Or you can also call us as well. That's 0191-222-0789. 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

Bruce Springsteen working on a dream. Okay, it's now time to take a trip in my time machine. Yes, so what I'm going to do is I'm going to give you an historical event which happened on this very day in history. And all you have to do is guess what year that event took place in. Okay, so on this day, the 12th of October, Douglas Adams' The Hitchhiker's Guide to the Galaxy was published as a novel, having originally starred as a BBC Radio 4 comedy series. But what year did that take place? On this day, the 12th of October, The Hitchhiker's Guide to the Galaxy was published as a novel. But what year did that take place? You exactly 3 minutes and 36 seconds to have a think about it, because that's the exact runtime of James Blunt with Tastes Like Summer.

James Blunt with Tastes Like Summer. And before we listen to that song, I asked you this question. On this day, the 12th of October, The Hitchhiker's Guide to the Galaxy was published as a novel. But what year did that take place? I hope you haven't Googled it, because if you have, it doesn't count. The answer was 1979. 1979. Very well done if you got that right. Yes, it was 1979 on this day when The Hitchhiker's Guide to the Galaxy was published following the success of the BBC Radio 4 series, which began the previous year. The story follows Arthur Dent, an ordinary Englishman who discovers Earth is about to be demolished to make way for an intergalactic motorway. The book went on to sell millions of copies, inspiring television adaptations, films and video games and all sorts. And perhaps its most famous contribution to popular culture is the answer to the ultimate question of life, the universe and everything. The answer, apparently, is 42. I have nothing to add to that other than it's quite a nice number. It's a round number. If that is the reason for life, then fine. What would be a worse number? I guess like 13 or 17. That would be worse. We'll take 42.

Hi, it's Brian Cliffy. I just popped in to let you know that if you want to keep up to date with what's happening in the modern day world of country music, along with a few blasts from the past, plus tour dates of country artists' visits, then join me each Sunday evening at 8 p.m. I shall look forward to catching up with all the news and the good music then. Take care. Bye for now.

Sheryl Crow, Calling Me When I'm Lonely. Loads coming your way on Radio Tyneside today. After me, it's the afternoon show with Emily Franklin. That's 2 till 4. And then Andrew Minto takes over with Tea Time on Tyneside. Chris Eggett has On The Way Up after that. And then On The Sunny Side Of The Streets with Ken Anton is 7 till 8. Estrella Vieira has the evening shift till 10. Then Rod Hardesty takes over with Classics We Love. Fred Setters has your after-hour show from 11 until midnight. And then from 12 a.m. until 6, it's Night Sounds. That's continuous relaxing music for 6 hours to help you get to sleep. And if you have been struggling to get to sleep, because the weather's weird at the moment. I feel like one day it's hot, one day it's cold. It's tricky, and so I've found it hard going to bed. But when I'm struggling, I tune into Night Sounds. It's literally just music. It's just music. None of these Muppets like me talking in between the songs. It's just pure songs, midnight until 6 a.m. I can't recommend it enough.

Boyzone with I Love the Way You Love Me. And that's all we have time for on the lunch break today. Thank you so much for tuning in. My name has been Henry Winter. I'll be back tomorrow, same time, same place. Looking forward to speaking to you then. Next up, it's Emily Franklin with the afternoon show. So don't tune in anywhere else. We've got your

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1: Minister discussing claims of Russian interference in the Brexit referendum.
2: The Prime Minister is a liar. Yes, a liar. There was no Russian interference, and the Russia hoax has run all the way through this.
1: That was Nigel Farage at a media conference in Hythe earlier. Downing Street also said Moscow didn't try to use the poll to their benefit, but officials say Andy Burnham absolutely

0: absolutely accepts the result of the referendum to be legitimate. Ukraine says it's ready to respect an energy ceasefire, even though its president says he learned about it through social media. Days after striking a diesel deal with Russia, Donald Trump claims to have brokered a truce between both sides to stop power plants being hit. Volodymyr Zelensky says Moscow must be forced to cooperate.
1: We need American pressure on Russia, not sanctions relief, not concessions, but real pressure, so that we can achieve at least what the American president posted about an energy ceasefire.
0: A Yorkshire wildlife park's closed for a third day following the death of a man who was attacked by a tiger. Investigations have been taking place after he got into the enclosure on Saturday. Russell Brand's left court after jury selection began in his trial on rape and sexual assault charges. Six members of the potential panel had to leave because they remembered seeing social media coverage related to these allegations from 3 years ago. 10 people were arrested during Manchester City's game at Liverpool yesterday. It was City's first match since being found guilty of breaching Premier League finance rules. And England have renewed the central contracts of Ollie Pope and Shoaib Bashir, despite the duo being dropped by the country's test side. Zach Crawley's expiring deal has not been extended, ahead of Stephen Fleming's first series in charge against South Africa in December. A total of 39 players are now under contract. That's the latest. I'm Stevie Schillinglaw.
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A very good Monday afternoon. You're listening to Radio Tyneside and I'm Emily Franklin, your host for the next 2 hours. Got some great music on the way, so stay tuned in and I'll be chipping in here and there to let you know what's going on in around Newcastle this week and any interesting facts and news I might have for you. So yeah, I'd love it if you kept me company this Monday afternoon. This is Please Please Me from The Beatles.

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1: I'm here with the weather update. It is Monday the 12th of October and today we can expect light rain and a moderate breeze with highs of up to 15 degrees and lows of 12. Now today is going to be overcast and damp with spells of generally light rain moving in from the southwest at times. A mild day overall. Tonight though, clouds will tend to break, revealing clear spells, although the odd shower can still be possible. Tomorrow will be breezy with a band of heavy rain clearing to sunny spells and showers in the afternoon, followed by hazy sunshine in the evening. Overall, we've got a mild couple of days ahead of us, but don't forget to pack your brollies

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That cold weather is creeping in slowly but steadily. I was out in Newcastle on Friday night and we're out around Ouseburn, having a couple of pints and we're walking along trying to find the next bar, walking along the quayside. And obviously, it's always going to be a little bit colder when you're walking right next to the Tyne. But my God, I've not shivered like that in a long time. That's kind of weather that I like usually expect on New Year's Eve in Newcastle, not in early October, but it's catching up, it really is. I was thinking a few weeks ago, I was like, you know what, I might get away with not getting any big winter jackets out till November, but I'm starting to think, actually, no, it's gonna be like in the next couple of weeks, because that was genuinely unbearable. When the sun's out, it's lovely. Like in the middle of the day, the temperature's actually like really bearable. You can just get away with a hoodie, but at night, whew, it's a totally different atmosphere, isn't it? Anyway, let's get back to the music. This is More Than This.

0: Which sound do you prefer? This one or this one? More and more children are getting measles. It's highly infectious and can be very serious. But the safest way to guard against it is with two doses of the MMR vaccine. It's never too late to protect your child. So for more details about how the MMR vaccine can stop this becoming this, contact your GP or visit nhs.uk/MMR.
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0: Charles and Eddie with Would I Lie to You, and before that we had Elton John with Sad Songs. Now we're going to take a look over at the event guide for this week, and on Thursday, so coming up very shortly on the 15th, we have Sean Colvin coming to the Glass House, formerly The Sage, on Gateshead Quayside, celebrating 30 years of A Few Small Repairs plus Blair Dunlop. Over the course of 3 decades, Sean Colvin has established himself as a captivating performer and a revered storyteller, well deserving of the commendation of her peers and the devoted audiences who've been inspired by her artistry. The show is celebrating 30 years of her classic album called A Few Small Repairs. The first track from the album was the highly popular single called Sunny Came Home. As she enters her third decade as a songwriter and performer, Sean continues to reaffirm her status as a vital voice in music. So that's this Thursday at the Glass House. Sean Colvin.
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Long Time from Blondie there. Now, in case you've missed it in the news, the Tyne Bridge will be closed for 10 days during the October half term. Now, the key dates, it begins on 11 p.m. on Friday the 23rd of October, and it will reopen on Monday the 2nd of November. Now, it's part of ongoing refurbishing works to the bridge, which, in case you've been living under a rock, it's been going on for about 2 years now, and it won't be finished for another 2 years. So we're halfway there, guys, until it'll be back to normal with the bridge. I believe that during this week where it's shut, they'll be erecting new scaffolding needed to allow the repair works to move up the bridge famous arch from early next year. Once built, the scaffold will create a tunnel through which traffic can safely pass while the arch is repaired and repainted. So yeah, it means that routes between Newcastle and Gateshead during that week of October half term will be extremely busy, so it's advised that you plan your route in advance. Although, because they've chosen half term, hopefully peak times won't be too bad. But yeah, advised to plan your route in advance.

Do you remember the folk music of the 60s and 70s when folk clubs were the place to be seen? Packed out every night with lovely people and filled with fantastic music from both sides of the Atlantic. Well, that's what we'll have on a Tuesday night for you, 10 o'clock. There's a few more modern songs and singers thrown in as well. So I hope you'll let me, Gary Hogg, join you here on Radio Tyneside for an hour with good folk. Don't forget, 10 o'clock on a Tuesday night.

Now, before I mentioned how cold it was when I was out in Newcastle on Friday night, but I didn't mention how quiet I thought it was. Now, I didn't stay out super late. It's not like I was out on the big market till 3 a.m. I think I was in bed by about half midnight. So it wasn't a super late one, but I was surprised by how quiet it was. Now, I don't go out past the pub very often anymore, if probably like a handful of times a year. So maybe it has been quiet for a while and I'm just totally oblivious to it, but we were in Xerox, which, if you're not familiar with Xerox, it's like my favourite bar in Newcastle. It's the perfect mix of, like, you can just sit down and chill or you can get up and dance. It's a lot of 80s music and it's kind of like accepted for any age group to be in there as well. So it's not like just students only or a certain age group. It's literally like anything goes in there. It's very hip, very trendy. I'm a huge fan of it. Often end up in there. But I was like, oh my God, it's so quiet. Where is everyone? Maybe I just don't know where people go anymore. I feel like there's always like new openings and things closing down that it's hard to keep up with. What's cool? Where do people go in Newcastle anymore? Maybe I just don't know. But I thought, you know what? It's a Friday night. People will be out. It got to like midnight and I was like, damn, no one is out tonight. I did walk past Tup Tup Palace when I was going to get the bus home and that looked quite busy, but personally, not my kind of style. But I think nightlife is definitely dying, I think because of the cost of it, obviously, but people are just choosing to do different things with their time, mainly because the hangover just isn't worth it a lot. I think that's also a big thing. Like, I hate having a hangover. So it's like, why bother, you know? But maybe I'm missing out. Maybe I need to do my research and find somewhere new to go when I am next out. Probably not for another 4 months, but hey-ho. Let's go back to the music. This is Ed Sheeran with Camera.

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1: Andy Burnham will tell MPs it would be a dereliction of duty not to seek a new deal with the EU. He's expected to suggest Brexit's done more harm than good when he makes a House of Commons statement later. Nigel Farage is accusing the PM of lying after he said it's clear Russia interfered in the 2016 referendum. Our political correspondent Lucy McDade says Mr Burnham's facing questions.
2: In questioning the Brexit referendum, he's calling into question the legitimacy of the result, which Number 10 has had to stamp down today and say that no, that result was the result. Number 10 were very keen to say we shouldn't be looking backwards, we should be looking forwards.
1: The Kremlin says Vladimir Putin's ready to stop attacks on Ukraine, but only on election day in the country. Volodymyr Zelensky insists he'd allow a poll, but only if Moscow agrees to a 60-day truce, which it hasn't. Donald Trump claimed on social media to have brokered an energy ceasefire, which Ukraine's president said he'd go along with if Russia signed up too. Kremlin spokesperson Dmitry Peskov says contacts are ongoing.
3: In the Kremlin, both President Putin and officials at other levels have repeatedly stated that we do not want a ceasefire, we want long-term peace. We are ready to do everything possible to achieve it.
1: Police are

0: continuing to ask people not to share footage from Yorkshire Wildlife Park on Saturday. A man was mauled by a tiger when he got into the enclosure. Britain's AI minister says a breach of the UK's cyber defences is likely, if not inevitable. Kanishka Narayan thinks developers must build machines that leave us human beings in charge. Jury selections taking place ahead of Russell Brand's trial on rape and sexual assault charges. The actor and comedian denies all wrongdoing. And the Vatican has confirmed Pope Leo will be admitted to hospital in Rome in the late morning tomorrow. The pontiff told crowds at yesterday's Sunday blessing that his doctor had found a small nodule on one of his lungs. That's the latest. I'm Stevie Schillinglaw.
1: Radio Tyneside. Emily Frankland.

It's just gone 6 minutes past three this Monday afternoon. You're listening to Radio Tyneside. And if you just tuned in, I'm your host, Emily Franklin, here with you every Monday from 2 till 4 p.m. We're going to keep the good music coming. This is

John Lennon with Jealous Guy. Now it's that time again where I tell you what is today's national or international day, and today is the 12th of October, and there are some interesting ones today. Now I'm going to start with the National Day of Spain, or Fiesta Nacional de España. That's my GCSE Spanish pulling me through there with that pronunciation. It's a public holiday in Spain featuring a major military parade in Madrid and celebrations marking Spanish culture, heritage and the global Hispanic community. It's also World Arthritis Day, established in 1996 to raise global awareness about the impact and reality of living with arthritis. A couple of other ones here. It's the Day of Respect for Cultural Diversity, celebrated under various names across Latin America to reflect indigenous heritage, culture exchange, and the historical impacts of European contact. So, some quite interesting ones there. There's not any like silly ones that I can find. Like, it's not like World Mango Day or anything like that. There's actually, you know, some real stuff to be interested in today.

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That was If from Bread. Now I've got the Crack magazine out in front of me, and I'm going to be telling you what's the crack, what's going on musically this week and around the Northeast. So on Thursday the 15th, we've got Blackwater County mashing their own brew of pop punk and folk since 2013, and that's on a Think Tank, a digital. Tickets start from £18.50. Now, I've not been to a gig at Think Tank in years. It's actually such a cute little venue, very intimate. On Friday the 16th, there's Bottle Rockets, who are an alternative indie band from Glasgow, and that's on Three Tanners Bank over in North Shields. Tickets are £13.75 for that. Moving over to Saturday, we've got the Magic of the Bee Gees, a breathtaking tribute concert, and that's at Yarm in Durham at the Princess Alexandra Auditorium. Moving over to next week, a bit of a bigger one here. This is Wednesday the 21st of October. Dexys Midnight Runners, obviously formed in 1978, best known for their international mega hit, Come On Eileen, and that's at the O2 City Hall in Newcastle. Tickets start at £47.35. So there you go. That's the crack, a few things on in and around the Northeast over the next week.

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Now, I think half the nation's been sat watching Celebrity Traitors over the past week. I hadn't actually watched any of it until yesterday. Now, everyone was asking, like, oh, have you seen Traitors? You seen Traitors? And I was getting spoilers, and I was like, no, I haven't had time yet. But I sat down yesterday afternoon with my partner, and we got through three of the episodes. We've still got one more to catch up on, but we're nearly there. And I'd seen clips of the way Richard E. Grant had screwed up in saying, I am a traitor. And I thought that was so funny because no one in the history of traitors has ever admitted to being a traitor. But I've seen in an interview he's done since then, he thought that no one would have taken him seriously when he said that. So I guess maybe it was his game plan to do that. But I think that early on in the game, people will like take the smallest reason, like no evidence, just the smallest reason to be suspicious of someone and vote them out. So he gave them that on a silver platter. It's a shame, really, because I think he would have been really entertaining to watch out the series, but it is what it is. It's a really stacked cast, though, this year. I'm really glad they've got quite a few comedians in there because it just lightens the mood up and takes like the serious edge off it a bit that Claudia Winkleman really brings to the role. I have to say, I was talking to my friend, I love Claudia Winkleman's commitment to the black hair and dodgy fringe for the past however many years. it's so funny. I love it. Anyway, I can't wait to get into the traitors again this week. Let's get back to the music. This is

Now that was two female pop icons in a row, and I'm going to give you a third one. So we've gone from 1987 with La Isla Bonita from Madonna. Now we're going to 1999 with Britney Spears with Baby One More Time.

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Fictional Factory with Feels Like Heaven. Now it's near the end of my radio show for another week. I'm Emily Franklin, and you can catch me next Monday from 2 till 4pm. But don't go anywhere, because you've got Andrew Minto keeping you company for tea time on Tyneside. I'm going to play a couple more songs before I head off. One of which, in honour of celebrity trios, is James Blunt with You're Beautiful, and made me laugh with the comment he made about him singing that song so many times to people who are not beautiful. So anyway, here it is, You're Beautiful from James Blunt.

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1: He looks at ways of working more closely with the EU.
2: We should not turn our backs on this opportunity, yeah! Mr. Speaker. And I hope all sides of this House will get behind the government's efforts to land a positive outcome.
1: The UK-EU summit will take place on November the 20th after being postponed because of Sir Keir Starmer's resignation. Andy Burnham's been telling MPs some of the areas he's hoping to draw up new terms include on food. The Conservative Party leaders told him he simply won't get a better deal than the one he already negotiated. Meanwhile, Nigel Farage is accusing the Prime Minister of being a liar after Andy Burnham said it's clear that Russia interfered in the Brexit referendum. Downing Street has this morning said it's inconceivable Moscow didn't, but the result still stands. The Kremlin says contacts are ongoing over a possible energy ceasefire that would see attacks on power plants halted in both Russia and Ukraine. President Zelensky, meanwhile, says he wants an overall peace deal. A health and safety investigation has been launched into the death of a man who was killed by a tiger at Yorkshire Wildlife Park. It happened in the animal's enclosure on Saturday. Our correspondent Molly Malone says the tiger will be kept at the zoo.
3: The wildlife park confirmed actually that he's uninjured and won't be put down following the incident. But clearly there are lots of questions about how this was able to happen.
1: Jury selection's been taking place ahead of Russell Brand's trial on rape and sexual assault charges. The actor and comedian, who denies all wrongdoing, was surrounded by photographers as he left court earlier. And England have renewed the central contracts of Ollie Pope and Shoaib Bashir, despite the duo being dropped by the country's test side. A total of 39 players are now under contract ahead of Stephen Flynn's first series in charge against South Africa in December. That's the latest. I'm Stevie Shillinglaw.
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Good afternoon. A very warm welcome to Tea Time on Tyneside. You're listening to me, Andrew Minto, and kickstarting the show, The Commodores, and sail on.

and welcome along to Tea Time on Tyneside, right here on Radio Tyneside. As I've already said, I'm Andrew Minto, and it's great to have your company this Monday afternoon. Now, there's already been plenty happening here on Radio Tyneside today, and a big thank you to Emily Franklin for keeping us entertained over the last couple of hours. Emily has very kindly handed over the baton, and as she will have seen the state of my coordination, I suspect she's probably already regretting that decision. However, I'll do my very best not to drop it between now and 6 o'clock. So, what have we got coming up in the first hour together? Well, we'll start by taking a look at what the northeast weather has in store for us over the next few days. I'll also be putting your general knowledge to the test with our Tea Time Stumper. Deliberately difficult, as always, with another highly prestigious, completely priceless, mainly because it has absolutely no monetary value. Yes, the Radio Tyneside Gold Star is up for grabs once again this week. And we'll also have This Day, That Story, where we take today's date, head back through the years, and uncover one story from the past that's simply too good not to tell. And this week's story takes us back almost a century. An extraordinary invention, a remarkable medical breakthrough, and a machine that would go on to change countless lives. It's quite a story, and we'll have that a little later. And then, of course, the reason we're all really here, yes, the music. I've got 2 hours of fantastic songs lined up from across the decades. So whether you're heading home from work, getting the tea ready, relaxing at home, or listening in hospital, I'm absolutely delighted you've chosen to spend your Monday afternoon with me. It's Tea Time on Tyneside. We're here until six. Let's get started.

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1: Right then, let's take a look at what the northeast weather has in store for us as we head into another week. Starting with the rest of this Monday afternoon and evening, it's looking fairly settled across Newcastle, Gateshead and the surrounding areas. Plenty of cloud around, but largely dry with temperatures sitting around 14 or 15 degrees as we head towards tea time. Tuesday is looking rather promising. We should see the cloud gradually breaking up with some decent spells of afternoon sunshine and temperatures climbing to around 18 degrees. Incredible for the 12th of October. Not bad at all, as I say. Wednesday, though, is where things start to change. There's the chance of some rain during the morning, followed by a largely cloudy afternoon. Temperatures dropping back to around 15 degrees. More rain could arrive later in the evening. That unsettled weather looks set to continue into Thursday with further outbreaks of rain and temperatures reaching around 14 degrees. But there is some better news as we head towards the end of the week. Friday is currently looking brighter with some sunny spells, largely dry conditions and highs of around 14 degrees. So, a reasonably settled start to the week, a wetter spell around Wednesday and Thursday, and hopefully something a little brighter in time for Friday. That's your northeast weather outlook for here on Radio Tyneside.

Eurasia. And their song, Sometimes, falling just shy of the top spot, making number two in November 1986. Right then, it's time for this week's Tea Time Stumper. Now, I do appreciate it's only Monday afternoon. You've barely had a chance to recover from the weekend. The working week's only just begun. And some of you are probably already counting down the days until Friday. I know I certainly am. But I'm afraid there's no easing ourselves into things here on Radio Tyneside. No, because it's time to put those little grey cells to work and discover just how much completely random information you've managed to store away over the years. And as always, there's no cash prize, no trophy, and absolutely no chance of paying off the mortgage. But there is the opportunity to earn yourself the highly prestigious Radio Tyneside Gold Star, an award so exclusive, remarkably, not a single shop in the country has agreed to accept it as payment. Their loss, quite frankly. Now, this week's question takes us away from the world of music and back almost a century to 1928, where a remarkable new medical machine was developed to patients who were struggling to breathe. It was an extraordinary piece of engineering from its time, but what makes it particularly interesting is that its creators used components from something rather more ordinary to help make it work, and that's where you come in. Here is this week's Tea Time Stumper. In 1928, an early version of the life-saving iron lung was developed using components from which everyday household appliance? Was it A, washing machine, B, refrigerator, C, vacuum cleaner, or D, an electric fan? Now, I don't know about you, but none of those sound particularly promising pieces of medical equipment. Nevertheless, one of them played a part in invention that would go on to change countless lives. So which one was it? Have a think about that over the next few songs. We'll be heading back to 1928 a little later with This Day, That Story. And I'll be back with the answer just before the end of the hour.

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song, Time on My Hands, taken from his country album back in November 2024. Now, speaking of time, it's time to go back this day, that story. Every week, we take today's date, head back through the years, and uncover one story from the past that's simply too good not to tell. And today's story begins nearly 100 years ago, 98 years to be precise, on the 12th of October, 1928, at Children's Hospital in Boston, Massachusetts. An 8-year-old girl named Bertha Richard had been admitted desperately ill with polio. Now, polio was one of the most feared diseases of its time. It could cause paralysis and, in the most serious cases, leave patients unable to breathe for themselves. And that was precisely what was happening to poor Bertha. But two researchers at Harvard University, Philip Drinker and Lewis Shaw, had been working on something extraordinary. A large metal chamber that could help someone breathe by changing the air pressure around their body. And perhaps the most remarkable part, this wasn't some sophisticated piece of established medical technology. It was an experimental invention assembled using equipment that had never been intended for anything remotely like this. But somehow they made it work. As Bertha's condition worsened, the experimental machine was brought into the hospital, and the following day, doctors decided to try it. There was no guarantees, but what happened next was extraordinary. With the washing machine helping her breathe, Bertha's condition improved dramatically. And when she was finally able to speak, what did the 8-year-old girl ask for? Of course, ice cream. Not an explanation of the machinery, not an update, no, ice cream. Sadly, despite the remarkable improvement, Bertha died several days later after developing pneumonia. But the machine had demonstrated something that would change medicine forever, that it was possible to keep someone breathing when their own muscles could no longer do the job. The invention became known as the iron lung. And over the following decades, it would help thousands of people during the devastating polio epidemics. It's extraordinary to think that something which would become such an important part of medical history began with two researchers, an experimental metal chamber, and rather an unconventional approach to engineering. And that, folks, is this day, that story.

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0: this.
1: Taylor Swift featuring Gary Lightbody from the band Snow Patrol, taken from her album Red. That was The Last Time. Right then, it is time to reveal the answer to this week's Tea Time Stumper. Earlier, I took you all the way back to 1928 and asked you about a rather extraordinary piece of medical engineering. Yes, the iron lung, a machine developed to help patients who were unable to breathe for themselves. But what I wanted to know was which everyday household appliance provided some of the components used to build that original machine. Was it a washing machine, a refrigerator, a vacuum cleaner, or an electric fan? Well, if you were listening closely to this day, that story earlier, you'll have heard all about the remarkable invention and the young girl whose treatment helped demonstrate what it could achieve. But I was very careful not to give the answer away. You've got to work for these gold stars, you know. So the correct answer was, yes, a vacuum cleaner. Believe it or not, the original iron lung incorporated pumps from two ordinary vacuum cleaners, helping to create the changes in air pressure that allowed patients to breathe. And when you think about it, something originally designed to help keep your house clean ended up helping to keep people alive. Not a bad career change for a vacuum cleaner, eh? So if you got that one right, congratulations. You've earned yourself this week's highly prestigious Radio Tyneside Gold Star. Still, unfortunately, it won't pay your electricity bill, won't get you a discount at the supermarket, and despite my best efforts, it still isn't recognised as a valid form of payment anywhere in the North Seas. But it does give you unlimited bragging rights for the next 7 days. And frankly, if you knew that obscene piece of medical history on a Monday afternoon, I'd say you've earned it. Very well done if you got that right. That is this week's Tea Time Stumper.

one of my all-time favourite songs, The Lighthouse Family and their song High. And just like that, we are almost at the end of our first hour together this Monday afternoon. What an hour it's been, hasn't it? Yes, we have put those little grey cells through their paces with our very first Tea Time Stumper, discovered how an invention built with the help of two vacuum cleaners went on to change medical history, and somehow managed to establish that still the Radio Tyneside Gold Star isn't accepted as legal tender anywhere in the Northeast. Honestly, I do not know what more I have to do. Still, plenty to come on the other side of the break. We'll be heading to St. James's Park for this week's Tune Roundup, catching up with the latest Newcastle United talking points, both on and off the pitch. And we'll also be opening up the Radio Tyneside Events Guide to see what's happening across Newcastle, Gateshead and the wider Northeast over the coming days. And of course, I've got another full hour of fantastic music lined up for you as well. First though, it's nearly 5 o'clock, time to catch up with the latest news. I'll see you on the other side.

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1: The Prime Minister has told the Commons the status quo is not good enough for Britain, as he's expected to use a UK-EU summit to push for new post-Brexit deals. The two sides will negotiate in areas including on food and drink next month. Andy Burnham's been accused by the Tory leader of implying the 2016 referendum result was illegitimate because of Russian interference. But the PM says he's done no such thing.
2: She should go back and look again. It is a matter of record, Mr. Speaker, that Russian actors sought to interfere in the 29 general election, and we think it is inconceivable that this was the first time.
1: The PM's also discussed the recent security incident at RAF Fairford and House of Commons this afternoon. He told MPs it was almost certainly directed by Iran's Revolutionary Guard. In other news, the council responsible for licensing Yorkshire Wildlife Park, where a man was killed by a tiger, has launched a health and safety investigation. He died after getting into the animal's enclosure on Saturday afternoon. The Kremlin says Vladimir Putin's ready to stop attacks on Ukraine, but only on election day in the country. Volodymyr Zelensky insists he'd allow a poll only if Moscow agrees to a 60-day truce, which it hasn't. Donald Trump claimed on social media to have brokered an energy ceasefire. Kremlin spokesperson Dmitry Peskov says contacts are ongoing.
3: In the Kremlin, both President Putin and officials at other levels have repeatedly stated that we do not want a ceasefire, we want long-term peace. We are ready to do everything possible to achieve it.
1: The Pope's to be admitted to hospital tomorrow in Rome. He's to have surgery to remove a small growth found on one of his lungs. And in cricket, England have renewed the central contracts of Ollie Pope and Shoaib Bashir, despite the duo being dropped by the country's test side. A total of 39 players are now under contract. That's the latest. I'm Stevie Shillinglaw.
0: Radio Tyneside. Andrew Mintle.

Good afternoon and welcome back. It has just gone 5 o'clock and we're into the second and final hour of Tea Time on Tyneside here at Radio Tyneside. I'm Andrew Minto and it's great to have your company. If you're just joining me, a very warm welcome along. And if you've been here since four, thank you for sticking with me. We've still got plenty to enjoy before 6 o'clock. Now, we've already had quite an eventful first hour putting the grey matter to work with our Tea Time stumper and discovering how a rather unusual piece of engineering went on to change medical history. But there's still plenty more to come. Yes, we'll be heading to St. James's Park for this week's Toon Roundup. I'll look at the biggest Newcastle United talking points from the past 7 days, both on and off the pitch. And as any Newcastle support will tell you, there's very rarely a dull moment when the Magpies are concerned. We'll also be opening the Radio Tyneside event guide, taking a look at what's happening across Newcastle, Gateshead and the wider northeast over the coming days. So whether you're looking for something to do with the family, somewhere new to explore, or simply an excuse to get yourself out the house, hopefully we'll find something that takes your fancy. And then of course, as always, what we're all here for, the music. I've got another full hour of fantastic songs lined up from across the decades. So whether you're making your way home, getting settled in for the evening, or simply putting your feet up after a busy Monday, you're in very good company. We're here until 6 o'clock. So let's make the most of it.

from the band Simply Red. Yes, of course, that was the frontman Mick Hucknall and the band Simply Red with their number 8 hit back in November 1991 with Stars. Now, just shortly, we'll be taking a trip over to St. James's Park to conduct this week's Tune Roundup, talking all things on and off the pitch. However, in the meantime, we're going to have one more song, Shanice, and I Love Your Smile.

released back in 2016. Rick Astley and Keep Singing. Now it's time for this week's Tune Roundup, our weekly look at the biggest talking points coming out of St James's Park, both on and off the pitch. Although with the international break interrupting proceedings, it's been a little quieter than usual on the domestic football front. 3 weeks of international football. I don't think I can handle that again, I have to say. Might actually be something of a relief for Newcastle United fans, but the good news is the wait is finally over. Yes, because after more than 3 weeks without a Premier League fixture, Newcastle United are back in action tonight, travelling to the Midlands to take on Coventry City. And I think it's fair to say that manager Matthias Jeisler will be hoping his players have made the most of their time away from competitive football. Newcastle went into the break on the back of a 2-1 victory over Hull City, despite missing no fewer than 9 senior players through injury. 3 points were in the bag, but a treat room that was beginning to look rather crowded. Thankfully, there have been some signs of encouragement. Joe Linton and Nico Gonzalez have both been back involved in training, while there's also been some positive news surrounding Anthony Elanga's recovery. Whether they're all ready to feature tonight remains to be seen, but after the injury problem of recent weeks, even the prospect of a few returning faces will be welcome news. And tonight's opponents certainly shouldn't be underestimated. No, Coventry City, managed by former England midfielder Frank Lampard, are back in the Premier League after winning promotion last season. Although they've found life in the top flight challenging, they'll be determined to make their home advantage count. There's a little bit of history attached to this fixture too. Remarkably, this will be the first time Newcastle and Coventry have met in the Premier League since September 2000, over 25 years ago. On that occasion, Newcastle ran out 2-0 winners at Highfield Road with goals from Alan Shearer and Kevin Gallagher. Now, I'm not suggesting we should expect a repeat of that particular scoreline, but I certainly wouldn't complain, that's for sure. And looking beyond tonight, Newcastle have another important fixture coming up this Saturday when Aston Villa visit St James's Park. So after a lengthy spell without football, the fixtures are suddenly coming thick and fast again. But first, 8 o'clock tonight, Coventry City against Newcastle United. A chance to build on that victory over Hull and hopefully get a little momentum as we head further into the season. And after 3 weeks without the Magpies to worry about, I'm sure our blood pressure will be back to normal Newcastle United levels by about 5 past 8. Here's hoping for another 3 points, and I'm saying 3-1 to Newcastle.

0: exercise. 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

falling just outside the top 10, reaching number 12 in September 2002. That was Enrique Iglesias and his song Love to See You Cry. Now, I am just dusting off Radio Tyneside's event guide, which will be opening up in just a second. But before that, let's have a song from Niall Horan and Dinner Party.

Yes, the former One Direction star Niall Horan and his song Dinner Party. Now, I've found the right page in the event guide to bring you the latest and greatest from around Newcastle and Gateshead. Taking place between Thursday the 29th of October to Sunday the 1st of November at the Northern Stage near Haymarket, the Hansel and Gretel and the Witch. I told you I'd found the right page. I promise you I had. I was just trying to find the right words there. Yes, Hansel and Gretel and the Witch is taking to stage. The sweet and dark fairy tale for the whole family, well, five plus, is happening. The Most Delicious Brothers' Grim Tale is reimagined in a spellbinding dance theatre production for adults and children. Enter a dark, enchanting wood of fun fairs, sugar glass houses, and giant chickens through traditional folklore to the story that celebrates resilience, imagination, and courage of childhood. As I say, this takes place at the Northern Stage, which is near the Haymarket, between Thursday the 29th of October to Sunday the 1st of November. Tickets are from £12, and there are various times between afternoon and evening, so visit their website for those times. It's set to be an excellent occasion. Get yourself

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1: Releasing June 1974, reaching number 6 in the charts, that was Leo Sayer and One Man Band. Very much what I've been like over the last couple of hours, and it's very late time for me to say goodbye. However, if you're able to stay with Radio Tyneside, you are in very good hands. Chris Eggert is taken to the hot seat next with On The Way Up, before Ken Anton takes over the reins with On The Sunny Side Of The Street. At 8 o'clock, Estrella Vieira will be in the studio with The Evening Shift, before Rod Horsley takes over at 10 o'clock with Classics We Love.

Mary Clayton and her song Yes. Just about rounding up the show for me today. Yes, it's time for me to hand over Nelly to Chris Eggert. What a couple of hours we've had. We've put your general knowledge to the test with another Tea Time Stumper, travelled back almost a century to discover how an extraordinary medical invention helped change countless lives, and somehow still established that the Radio Tyneside Gold Star remains one of the most prestigious awards in broadcasting history. Well, according to me anyway. We've also caught up the latest happenings at Newcastle United as the Magpies prepare to return to the Premier League action against Coventry City later this evening. 8 o'clock, that is, for kickoff. Remember, tonight, I'm saying 3-1 Newcastle. And here's hoping for 3 points to round off the Monday nicely. We've had a look at what's happening across our wonderful region in the Radio Tyneside events, guys. And most importantly, we've enjoyed some fantastic music along the way. Thank you, as always, for your company, whether you've been listening on your way home from work, getting the tea ready, putting your feet up, or in one of our fantastic hospitals. I've really enjoyed, as always, spending part of your Monday with you. Chris Eggert up next on the way up, showcasing some fantastic music from local artists right here in the Northeast. So do stick around for that. There's plenty of homegrown talent on show to enjoy. I'll be back on your airwaves, same time, same place, next Monday between 4 and 6. If you can join me then, I'd love to have your company once again. If not, I'm sure our paths will cross once again very, very soon. In the meantime, enjoy whatever you've got planned for the rest of Monday evening. And if you're doing nothing at all, enjoy that too. Look after yourselves, look after one another, and I'll see you all very soon.

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1: Sky News Centre at 6. The Prime Minister is pushing for closer ties with the EU at a summit next month. He hopes a deal could boost the economy by £10 billion. But the Conservatives say he's weakened his negotiating position by revealing his plans in the House of Commons. Staying with the Prime Minister, and he says it's highly likely that the alleged terror plot at RAF Fairford was coordinated by Iran. 7 people have been arrested, and Andy Burnham says it was almost certainly directed by the Iranian Islamic Revolutionary Guard.
2: We will not tolerate these threats on our soil. We will crack down on Iran's use of criminal networks, using our full range of powers to target them and their funding streams. And we will bring further sanctions to restrict the capacity of Iran and the IRGC to do us harm.
1: 2 Iranian men have just been sanctioned by the UK government. The sanctions include an asset freeze and a ban on them entering the UK. A health and safety investigation has been launched into the death of a man who was killed by a tiger at Yorkshire Wildlife Park. It happened in the animal's enclosure on Saturday, and the attraction has remained closed since. Our correspondent Molly Malone says the tiger will be kept at the zoo.
3: The wildlife park confirmed actually that he's uninjured and won't be put down following the incident. But clearly there are lots of questions about how this was able to happen.
1: The Pope's to be admitted to hospital in Rome tomorrow. The 71-year-old pontiff's to have surgery to remove a small growth found on one of his lungs. The jury's been selected for Russell Brand's trial at Southwark Crown Court in London. He denies rape and sexual and indecent assault charges against 6 women between 1999 and 2009. Now to sport, and Scotland fans will be able to drink alcohol in the stands at a home football international for the first time in more than 40 years tomorrow night. A trial is taking place for the Women's World Cup playoff against the Czech Republic in Paisley. That's the latest. I'm Stevie Shillinglaw.
0: 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Chris Eggert.
4: On the way up, airs across the airwaves of Newcastle, Gateshead and beyond, once again playing the best of the local music scene. Just for you. Hello, my name's Chris Eggert, and I've done the pruning to make things as easy as possible for you to enjoy the fruit cultivated by the musicians, songwriters, producers and studio engineers across our patch. First up, the latest single from Pearly Gates. Here is Curated.

Pearly Gates is the name that is curated. Tom Hunt is the talent behind Pearly Gates, and he'll be spreading the Pearly Gates sound this weekend coming. He's taking his music down to Liverpool on Saturday night. Now, just before hitting the airwaves last week, I picked up some information from well-known local musician Alan Fish, who had been in touch to let me know that his outfit, The Attention Seekers, have released a new album. It's their seventh to date. It's called The Third Day of Spring. And thanks to Alan, we now have the album in our hands here at Radio Tyneside, which means there'll be plenty of opportunity for us all to enjoy the songs. Here's one of the bonus tracks on this digital version of the album. This is called Where the Deals Are Done.

0: Seekers back at On The Wheel. That's a song called Where The Deals Are Done. It's from their new album, The Third Day Of Spring, available from wherever you like to find your music these days. And if that just happens to be in physical format on the Bouncing Back compact disc, then you're in luck because it will be available on CD very shortly. Now, you'll undoubtedly be aware we have the Mercury Prize main event back in Newcastle happening on the 22nd of this month. Around the prize ceremony itself, there's a huge fringe festival with all sorts of different things going on. Next Saturday sees a day of live performances down in the Granger Market, building on the success of the Unplugged Late Show event earlier this year. The podcast host, presenter, a key local music advocate, Niamh Farry, has drawn together some great local groups to showcase throughout the day, including the local band of the moment. That's Polyvinyl.
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0: Polyvinyl with Bad Dreams. There's new music on the way from them. There's a new single coming out on the 23rd of October. All being well, I'll give a first radio play on next week's On The Way Up. Polyvinyl also have a Halloween-themed gig coming to Three Tanners Bank in North Shields. That's happening on Friday, the 30th of October.
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0: Sticking with the topic of new releases, the latest from Hector Gannett landed Friday gone. It's the title track from their much-anticipated album. This is The Great Shakedown here.

from North Shields, Hector Gannett. That is The Great Shakedown. The album of the same name is almost here, due on the 23rd of this month. That's when we can all listen to the new collection. I'm looking forward to hearing all about the album from the main man, from Aaron Duff himself, along with his production team. That's down at Polestar Studios next Sunday evening. It's another Mercury Prize Fringe event. The variety of original music coming out across our patch is simply astonishing. Cello playing with a difference now. Katie Mack with her latest record, recorded at Blank Studios with Sam Tramp producing.

Katie Mack, keeping us sound here at On The Way Up. That Bass Goes Round, from an electro-folk sound to some jazz-folk fusion now. Here are the Miss Coles at On The Way Up with their latest Words Are For Later.

The Mist Calls, and their latest single, Words, are for later. If you're not yet following The Mist Calls on their social media sites, then do it right now. They're regularly posting photos of scenes that suit their sound perfectly and remind you of the wonderful world we have outside the front door.

Smith and Little, Bad's Piece of You, their most popular track to date based on their streaming data. As far as I can see, it's taken from their Songs for the Desert album that was recorded here in Newcastle across at Blank Studios. Now, I mentioned the Granger Market musical entertainment happening on Saturday. This Saturday coming, performing live that afternoon, will be Throckley's Josh Webb. Here is Josh with one of his singles. This is Just Begun, here and On The Way Up.

Yes, catch Josh live in Granger Market, providing some of the live entertainment this Saturday coming as part of the Mercury Fringe events happening across the city for the next couple of weeks. Hells Patterson will be there too, and Hells' new EP is on the way at the beginning of November. Their second single from the EP is out now. This is Love Is a Fire.

0: Love is a Fire, Helz Patterson's new one. Her EP will be officially launched at a live performance down at Pilgrim on the 8th of November, a Sunday evening. Supports for that gig have just been announced. It's going to be a great night for local music. Crane House and Gateshead's Robin Banks on stage, as well as Helz Patterson headlining.
1: 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Chris Eggert.
0: And talking of Gateshead, that's where this week's Early Riser was recorded, at home in Oliver Hunt's place. Here it is, Oliver's latest. This is The Little Things.

It's the Little Things from Oliver Hunt here at On The Way Up. It's also this week's Early Riser, so you can hear it again every morning this week on Good Morning Tyneside at round about 20 past 8 in the morning. This next single is becoming almost a permanent fixture here at On The Way Up. It's Whitley Bay's Tommy Arch with Love Hearts.

reckon I could still be playing that track when we get to Christmas. It could make a perfect festive number one, in my humble opinion. Liverpool Institute of Performing Arts is a prestigious place to study music that some of our local musical talent are lucky enough to attend. Isabel Hudson did just that, and whilst there, she penned this track, her debut single. This is Thank God.

0: Local musician, singer-songwriter Isabel Hudson. That's Thank God It's Her debut single. And I'm sure we'll be hearing more from Isabel here at On The Way Up in the near future.
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0: Newcastle's Bear Park are going to be performing in Granger Market on Saturday. Let's remind you of their super sound, taken from their eponymous debut album. This is Keep On Smiling here at On The Way Up.

If you are able to get out and about on Saturday, then I absolutely recommend you get yourself along to the Granger Market between 11 in the morning, 5 in the afternoon, to sample the delights of what is happening down there as part of the Mercury Fringe Festival, amongst which you'll be able to hear Bear Park performing live, and it's all absolutely free of charge. Right, I played the flip side of this record last week. This is Brindle's Mance. They're about to release a double A side. Here's the other ear. This is Orange Hat.

I know just where they're coming from with that. Things rattle us, don't they? That is Orange Hat from Brindle's Mans. Right, final tune for this evening here at On The Way Up is the latest release from Newcastle's Pit Pony. This is The Present. I was

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1: Yeah, at Radio Tyneside is Oliver Hunt with The Little Things. Hear it every morning at 20 past 8. I'll be back with another On The Way Up next week. Bye for now.
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2: From the Sky News Centre at 7, the leader of the Conservative Party says Andy Burnham's trying to distract the country rather than solve the immediate challenges as he focuses on Brexit. The Prime Minister's called for a closer relationship with the EU starting at a summit next month. Mr Burnham hopes a deal could boost the economy, but Kemi Badenoch says he's unpicking the agreement this country signed a decade ago.
3: He is not going to get a better deal. And Mr Speaker, it's not just that the EU are tough negotiators, he has already revealed his entire negotiating hand. He has just blurted out everything he wants in this statement. This is not how you conduct negotiation.
2: Meanwhile, Andy Burnham says it's highly likely that the alleged terror plot at RAF Fairford was coordinated by Iran. 7 people were arrested as part of the investigation. The City of Doncaster Council's launched an investigation into the death of a man at Yorkshire Wildlife Park. He died after going into the tiger enclosure on Saturday. The founder of Meta is rejecting calls for a slowdown in AI advances. Mark Zuckerberg told the FT he thinks responsibility for safety should fall on the individual lab which creates the model. The UK's AI minister, Kanishka Narayan, says we must build machines that put humans in control. He's told a conference in London the choices we make now will matter for generations.
4: The choices we make now matter. Machines that help scientists discover new medicines. Machines that give care workers more time with the people who depend on them. Machines that help British businesses become more productive. Above all, machines that leave us, human beings, in charge.
2: The jury has been selected for Russell Brand's trial at Southwark Crown Court that could last over 2 months. The actor and comedian is facing a number of historic sex assault charges. He's denied any wrongdoing. And those heading to watch Scotland's Women's World Cup playoff against the Czech Republic in Paisley tomorrow will be able to drink alcohol in the stands. There's an SFA trial into how relaxing the current rules would work. That's the latest. I'm Stevie Shillinglaw.
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0: 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Ken Anton.

Hello, this is Ken Anton. Welcome along to the sunny side of the street. In the next hour, music from the 30s, 40s and 50s. And perhaps something newer as well too. I'll be playing some Frank Sinatra, Bobby Darin, Dinah Shore, Ella Fitzgerald. But I'm going to start off with this young lady who feels a song coming on.

0: Francis Langford, and I Feel a Song Coming On. Francis Langford was a popular recording artist, appearing on records and on the radio in the mid-1930s, before moving on to a film career in Hollywood. And that one was from one of her films, Every Night at Eight, and it was recorded on the 1st of July 1935 in Los Angeles. Now here's the Jive Aces, and they've got some advice for you. Beep a doop and ba doop and doo doo dee doop and
1: beep a doop and ba doo bee. Scabababadoop. Hey man, you seem happy this morning. Don't you read the newspapers?
2: You just have to have a positive outlook on life. That's all.
1: What do you mean? Nobody could be happy in this place.
2: Well, I'll tell you a funny thing. As a great philosopher once said, the truth of the matter is that all the happiness you ever find lies in you. Let me tell you about it.

0: I think he's run out of words, don't you?
1: I positively dig! Yeah!
0: Well, I don't think you can get anything more positive than that, the Jive Aces. And, of course, accentuate the positive, eliminate the negative, and don't mess with Mr. In-Between. This is the sunny side of the street. My name's Ken Anton. Welcome along. I hope you're enjoying the music. And perhaps we should stop for tea.

Well, I must admit, I've never actually been in a factory that went zoomalaka zoomalaka, but presumably the Pasadena Roof Orchestra have, and that's who was playing that one. Everything stops for tea. But perhaps you like your cup of tea in a much more relaxed manner.

the Manhattan Transfer and their 1975 recording of the Java Jive. Well, that cup of tea was quite well laid back. But perhaps tea is enjoyed with only two people,

Tea for Two, and that was Anita O'Day, accompanied by Jane Krupa and his orchestra. Well, we've had three songs about tea. I think I'll go for a cup of coffee instead, won't you?

Frank Sinatra and the coffee song, and if you've had enough of something to drink, then that was fine. Yes. This next one is sung by Ivy Anderson. Now, she was one of the prime singers in front of the Duke Ellington Band, or Duke Ellington Orchestra, even. This one was one of her very first recordings with the Duke in 1932, and it's called It Don't Mean a Thing.

The 1932 recording of Ivy Anderson accompanied by Duke Ellington and his orchestra. And it don't mean a thing if it ain't got that swing. And Ivy Anderson spent 11 years of her singing career singing in front of that particular orchestra. This is The Sunny Side of the Street. My name's Ken Anton, and if you've had the misfortune of listening to this programme before, you'll know that by now we should have had the piano wheeled into the studio, but all my assistants were busy having their cups of tea earlier on, so it's been a bit late. So now it's time for Arthur Young and his piano piece of music. This is Ain't Misbehavin'.

At the piano, Arthur Young, and a piece of music often attributed to Fats Waller. He certainly co-wrote it, and that's Ain't Misbehaving. And now, on the sunny side of the street, it's time for our theme from a show or a film. And usually, of course, it's from the big screen, but this week I thought I would concentrate on the small screen and play the theme of a very well-known and popular television series, which was playing even into the 1970s and 1980s. Do you know the name of this programme?

Norrie Paramore and the BBC Orchestra with the theme tune from the television programme Call My Bluff. Yes, that's what it was. I remember Frank Muir and his bow ties and Arthur... can't remember his name now. It'll come back to me. And the name of that piece of music was Chicolino. We're going back to the singers now. Here's Helen Ward and These Foolish Things.

Benny Goodman and his orchestra accompanying Helen Ward. And if Benny Goodman was the king of swing, then Helen Ward was the queen of swing. And together, they produced five of the most popular selling records of 1936. And that was one of them, These Foolish Things. And Benny Goodman even thought that Helen was such a good singer, he even proposed marriage to Helen to prevent her leaving his band. It's not recorded what she actually said in response. I don't know the answer to that one. Here's another one. Listen to that rhythm. Here's Bertini accompanying Morris Elwin.

Singer Maurice Elwyn, accompanied by Bertini and the Blackpool Tower Dance Band, and listen to that rhythm. And that one was recorded on the 20th of February 1934. My name's Ken Anton, this is The Sunny Side of the Street, and if you thought this programme was descending into a 1930s programme, I've decided to redress the balance. This one from 1955.

Yes. A few weeks ago, I played the original version of Mac the Knife, dating back to the 1930s, but I think that one probably qualifies as being the definitive standard of that song, Bobby Darin, 1955 recording, Mac the Knife. The next one is taken from a CD which I suppose also defines standard recordings. Here's Syd Phillips and his great jazz band. And here's one of their favourites, and one of my favourites, Sweet Georgia Brown.

One of the jazz standards, Sweet Georgia Brown, played there by Sid Phillips and his great jazz band. And yes, they were great. Well, from one great to another, here's Dinah Shore, and she's going to sing a standard for us. Seems to be a programme of standards this week. Jerome Kern was one of the co-writers of this particular song, and this recording was made on the 25th of June 1940 in New York. Dinah Shore, accompanied by Paul Weston and his orchestra.

0: Line Ashore and One of These Standards, Smoke Gets in Your Eyes, recorded in New York on the 25th of June 1940. Now, at the same time, many men were joining up into the armed forces, and I'm sure they had something to say about army food. This group certainly did.
1: Come on, Bill. Dinner.
2: You wouldn't be in such a hurry if you knew what for dinner. Sergeant Nark's in charge of the mess today, so you know what to expect.
1: Oh, what's that?
2: Cold shoulder and hot tongue.
1: Gone, you're a moaner. The army food's good. It has to be. Don't forget the army marches on its stomach.
2: I know that. Mine's the one they've been using.
1: Huh. You don't know what's good for you. Well, here we are, and oh boy, does the food look beautiful.
2: Of course the food looks beautiful. The cook used to be an actor.
1: What's that got to do with it?
2: Well, he uses makeup instead of cooking fat.
1: Well, it still looks good to me.
2: Oh, yeah? You wait until you eat the bread pudding.
1: What's wrong with it?
2: Well, I was one of the fatigue party that helped the cook lift it out the oven. Here, look out. Here comes the Sarge.
3: Oh, so it's you again, Smith. Did you join the army to serve your country or complain about the food?
2: To serve my country, Sarge, not to eat it.
3: Oh, well, perhaps you can suggest some improvements.
2: Yes, Sarge. If I had my way, I'd have 6 meals a day.
3: 6 meals a day? I thought you said you didn't like the army food.
2: Neither do I. But you've got to get rid of the beans somehow.
3: Well, if you're not satisfied, perhaps you'd like me to write to the Savoy and arrange for a nice 6-course luncheon.
2: No, Sarge, just write to me mother.
3: Write to your mother? Well, what shall I say?

The REOC Blue Rockets Dance Orchestra and Ma, I Miss Your Apple Pie. This is Ken Anton and this is the sunny side of the street, and I can guarantee the next piece of music, although it's taken from a silent film, and this is radio, not television, it will make you smile. Here's Eric Gemser and the Cartoon Rag.

Yes. Music from the silent movies, The Cartoon Rag, and that's Eric Gemsa. Now, that unfortunately brings us round to the last piece of music in the programme. This is taken from the original 78, hence the quality of the recording isn't as good as I would like, but it is quite a rare one. It's Ella Fitzgerald accompanying the Ink Spots, and it ain't what you do, it's the way that you do it.

0: Yes, it ain't what you do, it's the way that you do it. And that's what Get Results. Ella Fitzgerald accompanying the Ink Spots, and that's one of the old recordings from way back. And the younger generation might remember that one from 1982 with Bananarama and Fun Boy 3. Yes, it's exactly the same piece of music.
1: Grab your coat, don't forget your hat.
0: Well, sadly, that's all I can fit into the programme this time. This is Ken Anton saying thank you very much for your company during the last hour. And I look forward to the time when we can meet again for more music on the sunny side of the street.

0: 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I'm Dave Nicholson and I'll have more music from that great era every Sunday afternoon at 4 o'clock. 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
1: Tory leaders accused him of suggesting the 2016 Brexit vote was illegitimate because of Russian interference, but Andy Burnham denies that.
2: She should go back and look again. It is a matter of record, Mr. Speaker, that Russian actors sought to interfere in the 29 general election, and we think it is inconceivable that this was the first time.
1: Staying with the PM, and he also made his strongest claim yet that Iran is behind an alleged terror plot at RAF Fairford last month, over which seven people have been arrested. Two Iranian men have now been sanctioned by the British government. The Home Secretary says an attack on a public figure is an attack on democracy itself, as she reviews security arrangements for high-profile people. The Independent reviews looking at whether funding is being used effectively to protect people like politicians and royals. It's been 3 months since Anne Widdecombe was killed at her home, and Home Secretary Shabana Mahmood is expanding support.
3: This will include former members of parliament, peers and party spokespeople, giving them access to a named police officer, as well as help with wider security measures.
1: A public inquiry has been announced into the terror attack at a synagogue in Greater Manchester, during which two worshippers were killed. It'll allow all evidence to be heard, including sensitive national security information that couldn't be examined fully at an inquest. The City of Doncaster Council has launched an investigation into the death of a man at Yorkshire Wildlife Park. He died after going into the tiger enclosure on Saturday. And Coventry City are aiming to win their first home game since promotion to the Premier League tonight. They're hosting Newcastle at the CBS Arena. That's the latest. I'm Stevie Shillinglaw.
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Welcome to the Evening Shift on Radio Tyneside. My name is Estrella, and tonight I'll be your host for the next 2 hours. So sit back, relax, and prepare yourself for a great evening.

Coming up tonight, we'll be talking about a highly anticipated holiday, Halloween, and testing your spooky knowledge about this terrific month.

That was Abracadabra by Steve Miller Band to set the mood for tonight. Moving forward, we're halfway through October and more closer to Halloween. Are you excited? Because I totally am. I love getting costumes and just hanging out with friends. And I don't know, I just love the fact that it's a day where you can become as creative as you like. And you can wear whatever and even get into character if you like. Since I have arrived to Newcastle, me and my friends have decided to make Halloween the most special holiday ever. So annually, will we do something different and extravagant? That's why we divide it into 2 days, so we can get more creativity flowing in. Can you guess what do we do in each day? I'll leave you with some great tracks and come with an answer after these next songs. This is I Can Hear Music by the Beach Boys.

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To get into the spooky vibe of Halloween, me and my friends divide the celebration into 2 days, meaning two costumes. And this is something I would really, really recommend. The first day we do a group costume. For example, we have done Monster High Girls, the Winx Club Fairies, and DC Comics Superheroes. And this year, we'll be doing the X-Men. I'm going to be Rogue, so I'm so excited because I love her. It's super fun to do a group costume because you can just explore different ways to get dressed, but still represent the character you choose. For me, it's one of the funniest things to do because we can just help each other with choosing the clothes, but when it's the time of the day, the outcome is awesome. You know, when everything gets together and you just have to see each other and it's just like, whoa, you did your best. This is awesome. And the pictures are immaculate. Like, they are crazy good. We have to always get ready very early so we can have some time to take pictures, take some videos, and, you know, also get into character. And it's kind of like a cosplay, but it's not exactly as detailed as that. But it's so fun. And the pictures, I always treasure them with all my heart. Also, you can reuse the costumes if you go to a Comic-Con or a geek fair. So I will say it's worth it. And I don't know, I just love this vibe. I'll tell you what we do in the second day after this music. I leave you with James Morrison delighting us with his song, Demons.

Were you around in the 60s and the 70s? Well, why not relive your memories with me every Saturday at 4 for 2 hours of glorious nostalgia? I'll play songs from each year of these fabulous decades, nearly all from This Week in History, including three from a chart top five. A featured album, same title, different song, a turntable hit, and both sides of a classic 45. So join me, Jeff Lyle, Saturday at 4 for Backtrack as we go back to the 60s and the 70s.

In the second day of Halloween, what we do with my friends is to come up with another costume ideas. But the catch is to make it a little bit unexpected or interesting. For example, I know one of my friends is dressing up as a parrot, which took us all by surprise. And I'm not kidding when I say she's dressing up as a parrot. She started sending pictures yesterday about what would the costume look like. And I was just like, wait, are you not kidding? And she was like, no, I'm actually dressing as a parrot. And I was like, well, that's crazy. And it's amazing at the same time. Even me, last year, I wore a wig and people actually thought I dyed my hair. And I was really glad because that means that the wig looked really natural on me. But still, you know what I mean? Whoa, that's crazy. We absolutely love to match. And when I'm telling you, me and my friends love to match. So one way or another, we'll end up matching again. But we're still trying to keep it interesting. You know how I said that we do a group costume? That one, we do it actually like thinking like we're in a group working together to make it work and it looks nice. But the second day, we just try to make, you know, individually decisions. But then we still end up kind of matching, which is really lovely and super nice, because if I could choose a phrase to describe this feeling, it would be that great minds think alike, because we literally think alike. And also, this year, we are experimenting with face paint and hair dye for the very, very first time. So I'm super excited, but a tiny little bit scared. But it's okay. We'll see how that turns out. Don't worry, I'll keep you posted on all the updates.

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0: Speaking of spooky updates, as we roll into the next hour, things are about to get a little bit eerie with our Halloween trivia night. So gather around, if you're there.
1: Oh, honey, I know I've said it too many times before. I said I'd never say it again. I guess I shouldn't say anything at all, since you're supposed to belong to him. But I just can't let you go without telling you just how much I love you.

guess that's about all I gotta say. So I'm just gonna take my bags and I'm gonna walk. I know those bright lights are calling you, honey. Big fine cars and fancy talk. But if you ever want somebody to just love you, and someday you just may, just give me a call. You know where I am.

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1: From the Sky News Centre at 9, the leader of the Conservative Party says Andy Burnham's trying to distract the country rather than solve the immediate challenges as he focuses on Brexit. The Prime Minister's called for a closer relationship with the EU starting at a summit next month. Mr. Burnham hopes a deal

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1: A health and safety investigation has been launched into the death of a man who was killed by a tiger at Yorkshire Wildlife Park. It happened in the animal's enclosure on Saturday, and the park remained closed today. Our correspondent Molly Malone says the tiger will be kept at the zoo.
2: The wildlife park confirmed actually that he's uninjured and won't be put down following the incident. But clearly there are lots of questions about how this was able to happen.
1: The jury has been selected for Russell Brand's trial at Southwark Crown Court that could last over 2 months. The actor and comedian is facing a number of historic sex assault charges. He's always denied any wrongdoing. Now to sport, and Coventry City are on course to earn their first home Premier League win since promotion. They lead Newcastle 1-0 at the CBS Arena. Jack Rudoni scored from the penalty spot. That's the very latest. I'm Stevie Shillinglaw.
0: Radio Tyneside. Estrella Vieira.

Welcome back to Rurieta Insight. I'm Estrella, and in this hour, we'll be testing your spooky knowledge. But before that, I'll leave you with some great tracks to start this hour. This is Hold Me Tight by Ali Campbell.

All right, it is time for our Halloween trivia night. Here is how this is going to work. Over the next hour, I'm going to give you 4 spooky trivia questions. For each one, I'll give you a few multiple choice options. Now, don't worry, you don't have to call or text me. There is no pressure here. This is strictly a shout out the answer in your car, play along at home type of game. Just test your own brain and see how many you can get right. And I will reveal the official answer during our next chat. Are you ready?

Let's start with a beautiful tradition. What Mexican holiday celebrated right around the same time as Halloween honors and remembers the deceased loved ones? Is it Día de los Muertos, or Fiesta de Santa Cruz, or Cinco de Mayo? Look in your answer in your head, and I'll have the reveal right after this next track.

All right, did you get our first trivia question right? The holiday that honors deceased loved ones is, of course, Día de los Muertos, or Day of the Dead, a beautiful celebration of life and memory. If you got that right, you are one for one. Moving on to...

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Time for question number two. We all love carving pumpkins, but thousands of years ago, the very first jack-o'-lanterns weren't made out of pumpkins at all. What vegetable did they use instead? Was it A, potatoes, B, turnips, or C, beets? No Googling here, okay? I'll reveal the truth in just a few minutes.

Back to the trivia. Before pumpkins took over, the original jack-o'-lanterns were actually carved out of turnips. Can you imagine trying to carve a scary face into a hard turnip? Sounds terrifying for all the wrong reasons. Let's see if you can keep your streak alive with...

0: everybody, Craig Fogle here. 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In the subject box, just put Retro Rewind. 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
0: 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The Retro Rewind on Radio Tyneside every Sunday morning, 8 till 10. See you then.

Let's head over to Saturday morning cartoons for question number 3. Think back to Scooby-Doo. What iconic phrase would monsters and villains usually groan right when they are masked and captured by the gang? Is it, "You haven't seen the last of me"? Or, "I would have gotten away with it too if it weren't for you meddling kids"? Or, "Curse you, Mr. It Incorporated"? Make your guess and I'll be back with the answer next.

Do you channel your inner cartoon villain? The correct answer is, of course, I would have gotten away with it too if it weren't for you meddling kids. A classic line that never, never gets old. All right, we have reached the final showdown. So here is your fourth and final question to wrap up the trivia hour. So this is a literary classic. Who wrote the legendary gothic novel Frankenstein all the way back in 1818? Was it Bram Stoker, Mary Shelley, or Edgar Allan Poe? Make your final guess of the night, and more music is on the way.

And the final answer of our trivia night is Mary Shelley. She created one of the most famous monsters in history when she was just a teenager. Incredible, isn't it? That wraps up our Halloween trivia hour. How did you do out there? If you got all four right, you're officially a master of mayhem. Like, you are an expert in spooky stuff. And if you got zero, hey, at least you didn't have to text in and admit it to me. So don't worry. It's between you and yourself. And that officially wraps up my shift for the night. I'm handing over to Rod, who is taking you through the rest of the evening with some incredible tracks. Thank you so much for hanging out with me tonight. Have a brilliant night with Rod, stay spooky, and I will catch you right back here next time. Good night!

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1: From the Sky News Centre at 10, the Prime Minister says the British public will be the boss at every stage of renegotiating the UK's relationship with the European Union. Andy Burnham's heading to Brussels for a summit next month to push for closer ties. Kemi Badenoch insists the EU are hard negotiators and he won't get a better deal. Staying with the Prime Minister, and he also says it's highly likely an alleged terror plot last month at RAF Fairford was coordinated by Iran. Seven people who were all arrested as part of the investigation have been released on bail. Ed Miliband summoned the Iranian ambassador to the Foreign Office earlier and sanctioned two men linked to the Islamic Revolutionary Guard. Our chief political correspondent John Craig says Tehran has hit back.
2: The ambassador has subsequently continued to deny Iranian involvement there. Ambassador summoned, read the riot act, more people sanctioned and so on, but the Iranians are saying, no, it wasn't us. Well, that is fiercely disputed by the British government.
1: The City of Doncaster Council has launched an investigation into the death of a man at Yorkshire Wild.

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Hello again, I'm Rod Hardesty, bidding you a warm welcome as we come together for another session of Classics We Love. The French composer Gabriel Pierny wrote several operas, choral and symphonic works, as well as a good deal of chamber music. He also wrote a piano suite of 6 pieces for children, to which he gave the title, An Album for My Little Friends. One number became especially popular, which he arranged for orchestra. It's the March of the Little Lead Soldiers, and we hear it now, played by the Halle Orchestra, conducted by Owen Arwell Hughes.

And there we heard The March of the Little Lead Soldiers by Gabriel Pierney. The Halley Orchestra was conducted by Owen Arwell Hughes. In 1940, Metro-Goldwyn-Mayer released a film under the title New Moon, featuring the music of Sidney Rongberg. It starred Nelson Eddy and Jeanette MacDonald, the sixth of their eight collaborations together. Today, though, we'll hear Nelson Eddy on his own with a song from that film, Stout-Hearted Men.

Poem, a lovely piece of music by the Czech composer Fibich from a series called Moods, Impressions and Reminiscences. Just one of 376 pieces he wrote as a musical diary. Some say about one of his pupils who he had strong feelings for. He was played there by the Trocadero Salon Ensemble. Now, we normally associate John Rutter with choral music, but it's also nice to hear his compositions purely in orchestral style. Here, from his album Distant Land, is A Prayer for Freedom. It's played here by the Royal Philharmonic Orchestra, with the composer conducting.

A Prayer for Freedom by John Rutter, who was also conducting the Royal Philharmonic Orchestra. Now, I know I've said it before, but it does go to show that John Rutter isn't just for Christmas. Time for a waltz now, and I've chosen one from Strauss's long-forgotten operettas, but thankfully this waltz survived and is still often performed. It's called Danube Maiden.

Lorin Marzell in charge of the Vienna Philharmonic Orchestra with Strauss's Danube Maiden. To the movies now, and a romantic comedy drama from 1960 called The Apartment. Directed by Billy Wilder, it starred among others Jack Lemmon and Shirley MacLaine. Here's a nice arrangement of the main theme from Ron Goodwin and his orchestra.

composed by Adolf Deutsch, the theme from the film The Apartment, and played there by Ron Goodwin and his orchestra. Now, did you know that the first song ever written especially for the Gramophone Company, that's the present EMI, was Leon Cavallo's Mattinata? Well, it was, back in 1904. Well, I haven't got that version today, but I do have a great recording by Luciano Pavarotti. So here it is.

Composed by Ruggiero Leoncavella back in 1904, we heard Mattinata, and sung there by Luciano Pavarotti, along with the Philharmonia Orchestra under Pio Gamba.

From Hamish McCune's Highland Memories, we heard By the Lock, played there by the Royal Ballet Sinfonia under the baton of John Wilson. Born in Greenock, McCune was one of the first students of the newly founded Royal College of Music in London and quickly made a mark. And from Greenock we travelled to Lancashire with music from the pen of Ernest Tomlinson and his Light Music Suite. There are three movements, Pizzicato Humoresque, Serenade to a Wayward Miss, and Waltz for a Princess. It's played here by the Slovak Symphony Orchestra, conducted by the composer.

Ernest Tomlinson's Light Music Suite, played there by the Slovak Symphony Orchestra, conducted by the composer, a man who was born into a musical family in Rawtenstall, Lancashire. His father was the founder conductor of the Rossendale Male Voice Choir. And that, I'm afraid, brings us to our final offering for this week. And it's the overture to Suppé's opera Poet and Peasant. Set in Bavaria, it's the story of a landowner who inherits a large fortune, but there's a clause saying that he has to wait for 3 years or marry someone who's been chosen for him. Like many complicated plots, he's in love with someone else, of course. Decisions, decisions. Well, the work had its premiere in Vienna in 1846 and was well received by the critics. We hear it now by the Academy of St. Martin in the Fields under Sir Neville Mariner.

Suppe's overture Poyton Peasant was played there by the Academy of St Martin in the Fields under Sir Neville Mariner, bringing our time together once more to a close. I'm Rod Hardesty, and I'm looking forward to being back with you at the same time next week. That's 10 p.m. here on Radio Tyneside. Until then, I wish you well.

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1: From the Sky News Centre at 11, the Prime Minister says the status quo's not good enough for Britain as he looks to use a UK-EU summit to push for a closer relationship. The two sides will talk about sectors, including food and drink and emissions trading next month. The PM hopes agreements will provide a £10 billion boost to the economy. The Tory leaders accused him of suggesting the 2016 Brexit vote was illegitimate because of Russian interference, but Andy Burnham denies that.
2: He should go back and look again. It is a matter of record, Mr. Speaker, that Russian actors sought to interfere in the 29 general election, and we think it is inconceivable that this was the first time.
1: The PM also says it's highly likely an alleged terror plot last month at RAF Fairford was coordinated by Iran. Seven people who were all arrested as part of the investigation have been released on bail. The Home Secretary is expanding support for political figures who aren't MPs 3 months after Anne Widdecombe was killed. The Independent Review is looking at whether funding's being used effectively to protect people like politicians and royals. A 20-year-old's been charged with a public order offence after apparently mocking the A66 crash that killed seven people. Bradley Aston has been remanded in custody. Coventry City are celebrating winning their first Premier League home game in 25 years. They ease to a comfortable 4-1 victory over Newcastle United. Jack Radoni's early penalty started the goal scoring for the hosts.
3: It's a massive night for us, a big one for the fans. First home win in 25 years, I think, and I'm glad we could score four for them. It was good intensity from everyone on the pitch, and I think that's what allowed us to get our goals, and you know, we've just got to carry that on now into the next game.
1: And the founder of Meta's rejecting calls for a slowdown in AI advances. Mark Zuckerberg's told the Financial Times

0: The unmistakable voice of the late great Whitney Houston and Saving All My Love For You. Welcome along to another edition of After Hours. Good to have your company this evening, wherever we find you, whether you're relaxing at home, whether you're working the late shift listening to the radio, or whether you're driving home late at night. Do hope that you'll stay with us for the next 50 minutes or so as we bring you some wonderful tunes to unwind you at the end of the day.
1: When you're

That was Paul McCartney and Wings, and With a Little Luck, taken from their album London Town. If you just tuned in, you're listening to After Hours with me, Fred Setters. Good to have your company. We're going to head back to the 1960s now, and this classic from Dusty Springfield. The look.

was the title track taken from their 1975 album. That was The Eagle and One of These Nights. Lovely harmonies and always a pleasure to play them on After Hours. Right, okay, let's have some Rod Stewart now. This is a number called Have I Told You Lately That I Loved You?

First single released from her 1981 album Secret Combination, that was Randy Crawford, and You Might Need Somebody. If you just tuned in to the programme, you're listening to After Hours with me, Fred Setters, playing the best late night music right here on your radio station. Let's have one now from Barry Manilow. This is Can't Smile Without You.

was the boys from Westlife and Flying Without Wings. Coming next on this evening's edition of After Hours, we're going to have some Roxy music.

That was the title track of Roxy Music's eighth and final studio album together. That was, of course, Avalon. You're listening to After Hours right here on your favourite radio station. Still got time to squeeze in a few more tracks before the top of the hour. So here we go with this one from Faith Hill.

was Duran Duran and Save a Prayer. Well, once again, our time together has flown by. We've almost reached the top of the hour here on After Hours. So I leave you with my final track of this evening. But before I play it for you, I do want to thank you very much for your company on this evening's programme. Do hope we've been able to relax you at the end of the day and that you'll join us again for another edition of After Hours right here on your favourite radio station. And so I leave you this evening with the wonderful voice of Roberta Flack. This is The First Time Ever I Saw Your Face. Good night.

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3: From the Sky News Centre at midnight, the leader of the Conservative Party says Andy Burnham's trying to distract the country rather than solve the immediate challenges as he focuses on Brexit. The Prime Minister's called for a closer relationship with the EU starting at a summit next month. Mr Burnham hopes a deal could boost the economy, but Kemi Badenoch says he's unpicking the agreement this country signed a decade after the referendum.
4: He is not going to get a better deal. And Mr Speaker, it's not just that the EU are tough negotiators. He has already revealed his entire negotiating hand. He has just blurted out everything he wants in this statement. This is not how you conduct negotiation.
3: Staying with the PM, he also says it's highly likely an alleged terror plot last month at RAF Fairford was coordinated by Iran. Seven people, who were all arrested as part of the investigation, have been released on bail. The City of Doncaster Council's launched an investigation into the death of a man at Yorkshire Wildlife Park. He died after going into the tiger enclosure on Saturday. Our correspondent Molly Malone says the tiger will be kept at the zoo.
5: The wildlife park confirmed actually that he's uninjured and won't be put down following the incident. But clearly there are lots of questions about how this was able to happen.
3: The jury is being selected for Russell Brand's trial at Southwark Crown Court that could last over 2 months. The actor and comedian is facing a number of historic sex assault charges. He's denied any wrongdoing. To sport now, where Coventry City recorded their first Premier League home win in 25 years with a 4-1 victory over Newcastle United. The result lifts Coventry out of the relegation zone and up to 14th, while Newcastle remain in 11th place. And US actor RJ Mitt has died, aged 34. The TV star was best known for his role as the son of Walter White in the series Breaking Bad. That's the latest. I'm Imani Rana.
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1: From the Sky News Centre at 1, a British fashion designer is urging the Prime Minister to reopen a Brexit debate after he told MPs a new deal with the EU could boost the British economy. Andy Burnham told MPs yesterday he'll use a summit next month to push for closer ties with the bloc. The leader of the Conservative Party is accusing Mr Burnham of unpicking the agreement Britain signed. Fashion designer Paul Smith says Brexit was tough.
2: If you can imagine selling to Korea, all the paperwork that you needed about the sweater was made in Italy, but the yarn came from Scotland and the package came from somewhere else. Just the list of things you had to deal with was enormous.
1: The PM also says it's highly likely an alleged terror plot last month at RAF Fairford was coordinated by Iran. Seven people who were all arrested as part of the investigation have been released on bail. The Home Secretary is expanding support for political figures who aren't MPs 3 months after Anne Widdecombe was killed. The Independent Review is looking at whether funding's being used effectively to protect people like politicians and royals. A 20-year-old's been charged with a public order offence after allegedly mocking the A66 crash that killed seven people. Bradley Aston's been remanded in custody and is due in court in Wolverhampton. The crash killed two police officers and five young men in August. Coventry City are celebrating winning their first Premier League home game in 25 years. They eased to a comfortable 4-1 victory over Newcastle United. Jack Radoni's early penalty started the goal scoring for the hosts.
3: It's a massive night for us, a big one for the fans. First home win in 25 years, I think, and I'm glad we could score four for them. It was good intensity from everyone on the pitch, and I think that's what allowed us to get our goals, and you know, we just got to carry that on now into the next game.
1: And composer Max Richter will receive the Ivor Novello Award for Innovation, recognising his influence on contemporary music. His film scores include the Oscar-nominated Hamlet. That's the latest. I'm Imani Rana.
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